0: crack filling and striping. That's Holmer's ceiling of Whalen. Molly Robbins with the throw-in. She'll be doing a lot of throwing in the softball season, I'll bet again. Ball out front. Cornell. Sylvia Coretto feeds it up on the far side. Raiders trying to take the wide angle. They feed it to midfield, and now they try to circle it in. Lexi Smith gets a touch on it. Starts a run up the right side. Slides a pass through the crease right side, and the ball knocked away by Abby Loop on the near side. Adrian Tremper got back there and got a piece of it and slid it right through the legs of Maura Cork as she was trying to put a foot on it. Evelyn feeds it toward the top of the box, and the Eagles clear it out, but Hornell brings it right back in. Left side, Brenna Wilkinson got a piece of it, and now Cork on the left side. Fancy footwork brings it back to the right-hand side. Looking for some help, slides it on top. Wilkinson making a run from the right side. Right-footed shot is saved. Right side, deflected back out, and finally set back out by Abby Loop on the far side. So Hagedorn with her fourth save of the half, or 11th of the game. Hornell now with 24 shots to none in the game. 7 minutes into this second half. Near side, Marianne Colson sliding a pass toward the top. Wilkinson takes it to the left-hand side, makes an approach on the left side, beats one defender, beats two defenders, gets inside the box on the left as the ball rolls out, and it will be a corner kick coming up for Hornell. Brenna Wilkinson will take it. Good defense by Emily King, but how do you defend Brenna Wilkinson? Right corner shot from the left corner. Angles it in, up and over the top. Ball headed wide to the left side by the Raiders. 33-11 left to play. Goal kick coming up. It's Hornell 7, Whalen Cohocton 9.
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0: Kagan Evelyn with an approach left side. Cork slides a pass into the crease. Ball is almost deflected in by the Whalen Cohocton defense. Almost an own goal on that one. Right side, they slide it back on top. Right side, right-footed shot is saved that time off of the foot of Isabella Gardner, who rifled the shot, deflected toward the left side, and I believe it's going to be, is it a goal kick or a corner kick coming up? Apparently, Hornell touched it last, or did they? That'll be a goal kick coming up, so with 32 minutes left to play, Tegan Evelyn checks out, checking in Hayden Grillo to the near side. So Hornell has peppered 9 shots off already in the first 8 minutes of this second half as Isabella Gardner goes up top, heads the ball out of there, but she had to climb up Addison Mellenbacher's shoulders to do it. So the officials stop play, and it'll be a restart in the far side for Celise Wicker, who sends it up the left side corner, and the Hornell defense tracks it down. Riley Harwood after it. Again, that light mist continues to fall here at Maple City Park in Hornell. Not sure if that is still Addison Connors in goal or if it is Alyssa Haley. Out front, Celise Wicker with it. They slide a pass down the right-hand side, and coming out near side and getting rid of it is Alyssa Haley. So Alyssa Haley in the second half. So Haley, the senior, in goal here in the second half for Hornell. Throw-in coming up for Waylon Cohocton as Molly Robbins will toss it in about 20 yards away on the right side wing and gets it out front. Solise Wicker with it. Loops a shot into the box on the right side, and coming out to get it is Alyssa Haley. So we'll say that's Waylon Cohocton's first shot of the game because it was on net. So first save of the game for a Hornell keeper, and it's Alyssa Haley who comes up with it. Far side, Riley Harwood in back, sliding it back out front. Isabella Gardner comes to get it, the junior. Sends it back in the middle as she runs into some defensive pressure at midfield and goes down. Checking, it wasn't Gardner. On the right side, it's Brenna Wilkinson. Wilkinson taking it toward the end line, bringing it back out front. They slide one into the middle. Lexi Smith looking for a shot. Ball blocked there by Abby Loop. Ball still loose. Haven Parker looking to get it out of there. Tripped up, and Waylon Cohocton will get the restart. Well, on the far side, Waylon Cohocton will put it in play as Emily King puts the foot to it. Action here in the second half, also sponsored by Napa of Dansville and Bob Morris. They'll get you the right part the first time, every time, to keep your vehicle running in tip-top shape. Visit Napa at 28 Claire Barton Street in Dansville and 140 North Main Street in Mount Morris. Brenna Wilkinson with a steal, ball knocked away from behind by Avon Parker, will result in another corner kick for Hornell. Their sixth of the game, and Brenna Wilkinson from the right side corner with a right-footed shot. Mike Wilkinson changing some bodies out there as Brenna in the darkness on the far right side corner to boot it in with 28 minutes left. Near side, steers it near side. Ball deflected by Allison Jablanka, and Wilkinson sends it back out front. Thompson on top to Lexi Smith. Smith giving chase on the left side, brings it out wide to Addie Schmidt. Schmidt at midfield gives it up to Sylvia Coretto, and they'll circle it from left to right as Jasmine Avery sends it back toward the top. Addison Mellenbacher chasing on the far side for Waylon Cohocton as the Golden Eagles trying to take advantage of a potential mistake from Hornell, but they haven't made any tonight, it doesn't look like. Also into the game, Hayden Grillo. Grillo looking for a touch on the near side. Ball tracked down by Molly Robbins, who will throw it in for Waylon Cohocton with 27:22 left to play here in the second half. Hornell, a 2-0 winner in boys soccer over Waylon Cohocton last night. And as we'd mentioned at the top of our broadcast, the Waylon Cohocton JV girls were 2-0 winners today over Waylon Cohocton, but a flurry of goals here in this one for Mike Wilkinson's team. They lead it 7-0. Brenna Wilkinson slides a pass, right side corner. Smith looking to get it out. Ball knocked away. Dusenberry takes it away. Far side pass for Haven Parker is going to go out. It'll be a Hornell throw-in from the far side. They get it back in quickly, and Brenna Wilkinson slides it to the right-hand side with some fancy footwork. End line, right side shot, scores! And with 26:31 left to play, Brenna Wilkinson with a hat trick. So Wilkinson, from about 8 yards out, finds the net for the third time, and it's 8-0 in favor of Hornell. And she went through a pair of defenders and sliced it at a very difficult angle from along the end line and tucked it into the upper far left corner. So Wilkinson with her third goal in the ball game, hat trick for Brenna. Have a funny feeling it won't be the last time she does it either, and she's only a freshman. On the left side, Hornell with it again in back as Addison Schmidt with it. Hornell on Friday visits Pal Mac in the Battle of Red Raiders, the only, well, a couple of the only teams. I believe that Fairport is the Red Raiders as well in AAA. Along the right side, they slide a pass through the crease out front. Back on top, Waylon Cohocton finally takes it away out there. And pushing it up near side, Allison Jablanka at midfield has the ball knocked away by Adeline Schmidt. Thrown back in by the Eagles at midfield. Going up and over Anna Delafield, and it's going to be a Hornell throw in down the right side. 25-36 showing on the clock, an 8-0 Hornell lead in the ball game. Six in the first half, two thus far here in the second half, as the Red Raiders look to toss it in. They do so now. Grillo, with the body, slides a pass toward Lexi Smith, who scored the first goal of the second half here. Brenna Wilkinson scoring one moments ago. 25 minutes left to play in the game. Left side, Waylon Cohocton scuffs the pass in back. Alyssa Haley comes up to scoop it up and bring it back out for Mike Wilkinson's team. And will boot it away. Light drizzle falling as we speak. The rain has intensified a little bit. Probably the most we could call it was a light rain at one point in time, but still a foggy-like drizzle in the air here at Maple City Park in Hornell. There was a chance of showers and thunderstorms. We have not seen any lightning or thunder, thankfully, thus far. Ty goes down at midfield as she enters the game. For Hornell, Grillo feeds it in back. Hayden Grillo, the senior, back up front. Ella White trying to run on it. Adrian Trepper sends it back the other way, but Coretto refeeds it back in the middle as the two teams volley in the middle of the field. Lexi Smith takes it back, leaves it for goalie Alyssa Haley, who surveys the situation and tries the right side wing in back now. And feeding it up the right side wing, I believe it's Delaney Thompson over there. And now KT Ty in the middle. Lexi Smith runs on the ball at midfield, makes a move to the left by one would-be defender. Slides it in the crease. Ella White out front, top of the box, one-on-one. Left-footed shot is deflected away. Good help side defense by Emily King. And it is going to be a corner kick coming up. Or check it. No, it'll be a goal kick coming up. It was last touch by Hornell. 23-18 left to play in the ball game. It's Hornell 8, Waylon Cohocton.
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0: Play resumes here at Maple City Park as Hayden Grillo has the ball knocked away from behind by Anna Delafield, and Hornell with a throw in below our broadcast perch on the right side. High School Sports spot. 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Lexi Smith with an approach from midfield. Weaves her way down through defenders, pushing it up on the left-hand side. Leaves it wide. Hayden Grillo taking it toward the left side corner. Delafield looking to cut her off, gives it out front. Ella White, right-footed shot, ball knocked away out front defensively by Emily King. Ball back on top. Smith makes a left-footed move. Ball knocked away again by King, and saving it is Savannah Hagedorn. So her 13th save of the game. Hornell has fired off 28 shots, and they found the back of the net 8 times already in the game. KT Ty battles on the far side with Ella Dusenberry and sends it back in the middle. with 21 minutes left to play in the ball game here. We mentioned Hornell will be at Palmac on Friday night. Friday night, Wayland Cohocton returns to the sports complex for a 7 o'clock date with the Marcus Whitman Wildcats. Left side feet out front. Ella White, right footed shot, goes up and over. 20:55 left to play here in the ball game. Goal kick coming up. It's still Hornell 8, Wayland Cohocton.
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0: So we've reached the midway point of this second half. 8-0, 1-0 the lead. High school soccer sponsored by the law office of John C. Putney at 149 Main Street in Dansville, offering a wide range of legal services, including real estate, criminal, traffic violations, wills, family law, divorce, and business formation. You can give them a call at 585-335-2205 or log on to jcputneylaw.com, the law office of John C. Putney. Far sideline, bodies, bodies everywhere is a pair, one of each, hitting the turf over on the far sideline. Not exactly sure who it was, but both parties get up under their own power and remain on the field of play. So with just over 19 minutes left, Hornell will get the restart on the far side. Or check it, Wayland Cohocton will get the restart on the far side. As they will boot it away toward the box on the left side. Ball bodied out of there by the Hornell defense. And across the sideline into Mike McHenry's bench. And Wayland Cohocton will throw it back in. Throw-in coming up as Solis Wicker re-enters the game for Wayland Cohocton. Hornell led the game 6-0 at the half. They've tacked on two more here in the first half of the second half. Left side ball trickles into the back of the box, and Alyssa Haley goes over and retrieves it and restarts play from and back. Punts it away to midfield and gets a pretty good boot away. Ball headed up by Ella White out front, taken on the near side from Chloe Connor, who was checked in. White making an approach on the left side from about 12 yards away. Centers a pass, ball deflected near side. That time got it off to Chloe Connor, but couldn't get the shot away. Good defense by Emily King, who kept it out of there. And now Sylvia Coretto in the back will try and start things from Hornell's end. Once again, Mike Wilkinson's offense has been very patient, but when they have had the opportunity, they have put a lot of pressure on the Wayland Cohocton defense in this game. Second half soccer also sponsored by Nunday Lumber and Hardware on South State Street in Nunday. 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So Alyssa Haley checks out, and Addison Connors checks back in. To finish out the final 17 minutes of play, out front on the left, light drizzle continues to fall. Hornell feeds it near side, and Lexi Smith with it. Takes it near side, defending on the play, Anna Delafield. A rush up the left-hand side. Addison Mellenbacher giving chase. Smith slides a pass through the crease out front for Ella White. Ball still loose in the box. Ball right side, left-footed shot, and finds its way in. And it's 16-29. Ella White with her second score of the night on a little mix-up in front. White's second goal. A little skirmish in front of the goal makes it 9-0 in favor of the Red Raiders. So, Waylon Cohocton's Peyton Barnhart stands at the circle to restart play with 16:29 left. So Hornell has found the back of the net three more times here in the half with 16.5 left to play. 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They give outstanding customer service and great deals to everyone every day at Dansville Chevrolet. 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On top, Sidney Crow, who has scored one of the goals, feeds it back. And coming out of there with it is Marianne Colson, slides a long pass to the right-hand side and back in the middle. As Hornell plays keep away to survey the openings, Addison Connors gets a touch on it and back, starts playing the left side wing. Delafield with a steal for Waylon Cohocton, taking it to the right side corner, but it's going to go out. It'll be a Hornell throw-in on the near sideline. Soccer action is also sponsored by Dansville Muffler and Brake at 9 Spruce Street in Dansville. When your vehicle needs repair work done, call Jim Hart at 585-335-8860. Dansville Muffler and Brake at 9 Spruce Street, a proud sponsor of high school sports on 105.7 WDNY. Hornell slides it out front, and now moving left to right, Sidney Crow feeds it right side to KT Ty, but coming up to get it there, Bailey Perry for Waylon Cohocton feeds it back on top. Raiders clear it into the middle, coming near side Isabella Gardner, but Delafield picks it off for the Eagles with 14:48 left. Near side, the ball is kept in, and now last touched by Waylon Cohocton, and Tegan Evelyn tosses it in for Mike Wilkinson's team on the left. Adrian Tremper gets a body on it, and the ball last deflects off Isabella Gardner, and the throw-in comes up for Waylon Cohocton. Delafield sends a pass in the middle. Dusenberry gets a touch on it there for the maroon and gold, and now Mellenbacker feeds it back. They go over the top. Right side, Peyton Barnhart after it, but Hornell comes away with it. And at midfield, they feed it back in the middle. Marianne Colson sends it out front. Coming back on top with it, Maura Cork back in the lineup for Mike Wilkinson's team. And back, Jasmine Avery with it. Ball rolls back deep, and Addison Connors refeeds Marianne Colson, as Hornell pretty much just playing keep away at this particular point in time with a 9-0 lead with 13 minutes left to play in the game. On tap, Evelyn feeds it back in the middle, and now Gardner on the left side. On the right, Sidney Crow taking it toward midfield. Slides a pass left side, ball booted in deep for Waylon Cohocton, and Addison Connors comes up with her first save of the game. That shot was headed toward the goal mouth, so each Connors and Haley with a save apiece for Hornell. Isabella Prescott feeds one in the middle for JT Ty. Ty, she has got a goal to her credit tonight, and this one with 12:46 left to play. Near side feed, they give it up. Tegan Evelyn, 30 yards away, brings it back out front, makes a move to the left, and now brings it back out front looking for Marianne Colson. 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Martin's a name you can trust. In the middle, Wayland Cohocton's Addison Mellenbacker gets a piece of it, sends it into the Red Raiders' end, and JT Tye takes it away, though, and sends it back in the middle, and the Red Raiders on the move again across midfield. Tegan Evelyn on the near side, keeping it at home there with 11:45 left. Feeds it down deep in the right side corner for Hayden Grillo, who feeds it back out front. Evelyn with it. Evelyn feeds it back in the middle for Marianne Colson, as Mike Wilkinson's team practicing their ball handling skills on the right side. Jasmine Avery, the senior, feeds it right side wide. Don't forget, Friday night, it is high school football action on 105.7 WDNY. The Havilland Rams are in town to take on DWC in Dansville. Pregame at 6:45, all the action at 7, right here on 105.7 WDNY. Second half action also sponsored by Tony's Pizzeria at 140 Main Street in Dansville for pizza, subs, and wings. It's Tony's Pizzeria. They also have a catering menu with sheet pizzas, large orders of wings, and a big toss salad. They've got sub packs and wrap packs, too. Check out their catering menu on Facebook or give a call, 585-335-8984. That's Tony's Pizzeria at 140 Main Street in Dansville. Right side in back, Marianne Colson feeds it out in the middle, coming to get it there. On the near side is Jasmine Avery, and they'll feed it far side now. Isabella Prescott hounding the ball and taking it away, giving it up out front. And Isabella Gardner feeds it near side. Adrian Tremper after it, as she and Hayden Grillo battle for it. And the throw in will be Wayland Cohocton's, I believe. Emily King will come over, and that's a restart. Wayland Cohocton will get a free kick out of it and boot it away from about three-quarters length of the field. So King sends it back in the middle, and it is taken there by Addison Mellenbacker. Isabella Gardner takes it away for Hornell, leaves it on top now for Sydney Crow. Crow has got a score in this game as well. Hayden Parker feeds it back in the middle, and in back now, Riley Harwood with it, and they let Addison Connors in on it. She'll send it back out front, and starting the other way, Isabella Prescott with 9 minutes left to play in the game. Action also sponsored by Phoenix Hearth and Power at 5 Maple Street in Dansville for sales, service, and installation of gas, wooden pellet stoves from makers such as Harmon, Lopi, and Vermont Castings. Follow them on Facebook for news, updates, and videos. And don't forget, grilling and cookout season isn't done yet. You can get everything you need at Phoenix Hearth and Power at 5 Maple Street in Dansville. So a throw-in coming up on the far sideline. Both coaches use the opportunity to change some bodies on the far sideline and get everybody some playing time. Hornell with a 9-0 lead with 8.5 left to play, sending it near side for Tegan Evelyn. Delafield on her defensively, and back in the middle, Wayland Cohocton hoping to get another opportunity possibly to get one on the board. They have gotten two shots away. Alyssa Haley and Addison Connors each have one save in the game. Both of those shots coming here in the second half. For the most part, I can't say the Golden Eagles have rifled any shots in, but at any rate, a shot is a shot, and if it's near the goal, it has a chance of being a goal, right? So, throw-in coming up for Hornell. Marianne Colson gets it in. Ball headed up by Tegan Evelyn. Tremper after it, and now in back, finally corralling it, Isabel Prescott. But a throw-in for Wayland Cohocton. And Adela Field with it, tries to start up the near sideline. It'll be a Hornell, no, check it, a Wayland Cohocton throw in for Anna Delafield. So Wayland Cohocton hosts Marcus Whitman on Friday night at 7. Then Tuesday, Livonia is in town for a 5:30 battle. And then next Thursday, We will have live coverage of the girls' game in Dansville, Wayland Cohocton in Dansville, next Thursday night at 7 o'clock right here on 105.7 WDNY. Inside of 7 minutes left to play. Action also sponsored by Dogwood Floral at 142 Main Street in Dansville. The staff at Dogwood Floral says you don't need an occasion to send flowers. They'll take the stress out of sending flowers no matter what the occasion or non-occasion might be. You can even order online at dogwoodfloralcompany.com or call Rodney and his staff at 585-335-5170. Long feed, KT Tye after it in back over there. Ellen Dusenberry trying to take it away for the Eagles with 6:22 left to play. High school soccer is also sponsored by Dansville Automart at 9976 Main Street in Dansville. 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Ball set back in the middle, Eagles with it. Long pass goes through the crease down the right sideline, giving chase down there for Wayland Cohocton and Adela Field. And now out front, Addison Mellenbacker trying to take it toward the middle, but it's broken up there by the Hornell defense, and on the near side, Tegan Evelyn sends it back in the middle for Chloe Connor. Connor back to Evelyn down the left side, and Mike Wilkinson's team will look to pull it back out with 5.5 minutes left to play in the ball game. Hornell led it 6-0 at the half, and they have tacked on 3 more goals here in the second half of action. And we'll look to improve to 5-1. Wayland Cohocton will slip to 1-3-1 when it is all said and done. Handling it out front, Isabel Gardner, now near side. Tegan Evelyn with it. Evelyn feeds it back on top. Evelyn and Chloe Connor feeding it back and forth, the sophomore and the senior. Wayland Cohocton putting the defensive pressure on, playing, trying to take advantage of an opportunity. Evelyn out front, and of course, as we had mentioned, Mike Wilkinson's team right now playing keep away, more or less, with 4 minutes left to play in the ballgame, as Hornell with a healthy 9-0 lead. And this girls' soccer game, ball goes out at midfield. So, today's action also sponsored by the Michael Adam Insurance Agency at 168 Main Street. When it comes to insurance, they've got it. Life, home, auto, recreational, farm, or commercial. Call 585-335-2326. That's the Michael Adam Insurance Agency, 168 Main Street in Dansville. So with 4 minutes left to play, and for some reason the clock has stopped. I don't know why, but there it goes. I know they had some troubles with the clock during the boys' game last night. Ball comes in deep, and on the near side, Evelyn with it. We'll try and run you down the scoring wrap-up as things wrap up here at Maple City Park. Hornell got on the board less than a minute and a half into the game on a score from Delaney Thompson that rolled out of the goalie's hand and into the back of the net. And then with 35-35 left, Brenna Wilkinson on a pass from Delaney Thompson fired one in from 10 yards away, making it 2-0. Wilkinson would strike again as she nailed the post from 12 yards out, and the ball deflected into the back of the net on the inside of the post. At 31-24, Ella White scored on a scramble in front of the goal, making it 4-0 as the ball deflected off of the goalie and went in on the scramble with 20-22 left. Sydney Crow would score with 7:39 remaining in the first half from 8 yards away as she came to the top of the box and fired one through traffic to score. And then Brenna Wilkinson, her would assist on a tie or a KT Ty goal with 3:31 left as she slid one through the crease, and Ty was on the back doorstep and redirected it in for 6-0 at the half. And of course, here in the second half, Lexi Smith started the scoring at the 38-42 from 8 yards away, got a pass in traffic and rifled it into the left side corner for the score. And then it was Brenna Wilkinson turning the hat trick with 26-31 left from 8 yards out as she got free. And she's dangerous from anywhere, even when she's not free, making it 8-0. And then Ella White, moments ago, with 16:29 left to play in the game, made it 9-0 on an assist from Addison Connor, I believe it was. So that's where we stand right here, as Hornell in the game has fired off 29 shots to Waylon Cohocton's 2. Addison Connor with one save in goal. Alyssa Haley, one save in goal for Hornell. In goal, Savannah Hagedone with 13 saves for the Waylon Cohocton Golden Eagles, as Hornell has had 6 corner kicks to none for the Eagles, as we wrap things down into with 1 minute left to play here in the ball game. So the Hornell Red Raiders will win it, and as they do, we will just wrap it up from here, as Hornell runs away with this one here tonight at Maple City Park by a final of 9-0 as the final seconds of this game tick down. Our final thanks going out to the good Lord above for giving us another great night of high school soccer on 105.7 WDNY. God willing, we'll do it again on Friday night. Football action, DWC and Bath Haviland. Pre-game show at about 6:45, all the action at 7 on 105.7 WDNY. Our thanks to all of our participating sponsors, who without them we would not have the excitement of high school sports on 105.7 WDNY. We hope you'll stop in and say thank you to our participating sponsors, not just for sponsoring our broadcast, but for sponsoring our area athletes as well, as you hear the horn sound. Our thanks also to our IT man, Ed Trevsger, for keeping us on top of things with regards to all the computerized electronics that bring you our ball games. And, of course, our thanks to you as well for tuning in tonight. This is Frank Williams saying so long from Maple City Park in Hornell. Your final score tonight in girls soccer: the Hornell Red Raiders 9, the Waylon Cohocton Golden Eagles 0. Good night, everybody. God bless.
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0: You're going to love this next piece. You're going to share it with your friends. The Washington Post spoke to etiquette experts. And here is apparently what we need to know about cell phone etiquette. First of all, don't bother leaving a voicemail anymore. Don't leave me one. I don't check them. The experts say voicemails are relics of the days of answering machines. Today, if you have information to share, you're better off putting it in a text or an email. The exception to the no voicemail rule is calling people who would love to hear your voice no matter what, like your best friend, mom, grandma. Also, if you have a juicy story you want to tell, send it in a voice memo. I use the voice memos. The best medium for a monologue. And then if you're going to call somebody, text them first. Give them a heads up. Calling somebody without warning is stressful to the recipient. Always freaks me out, especially if it's somebody I haven't heard from in a while. 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That triggers an automatic stress response. Give a little bit of context. The general rule is, use your voice when you need to express emotion. That includes arguments, saying I love you, or connecting on a personal level. Use text messages for factual updates, coordinating plans, or anything that's more cut and dry.
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0: Let's talk again about dating. We have some family members who are dating, and so we're fascinated by it. Gabe and I have been married a total of
5: 50 years.
0: 50 years. Yeah. So there's been an increase in users dating for the plot, quote unquote. Have you heard about this? Dating for the plot?
5: I don't know this term, but I have a guess of what it means.
0: In other words, singles are aware that most dates are going to be terrible.
5: Yeah.
0: But they go out anyway just for the story, and they can post it on so many different social media sites. They're dating for the plot.
5: Everybody wants content now, right? And this is content.
0: That's it.
5: Bad date stories are fun. They're fun to sit around with your friends talking about. Guys have them, girls have them.
0: Our family does it. We do it all the time.
5: So like,
0: he did what?
5: I mean, I can understand. You're just going to go out on the date, see what happens, and if it goes really badly, at least you have a story. As long as you're safe. It's absolutely something that people would do these days.
0: Dating for the...

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0: John Tesh with you, and usually the most popular video games challenge us to score the most points as fast as we can, right? But a bunch of new mobile games are taking the opposite approach and forcing us to slow down. For example, a game called Viridi has been described as a virtual garden in your pocket. It invites you to plant some seeds, regularly check in to add water, watch your plants grow, and make sure they don't die. That's it. That's the video game. Then the game Kitty Collector lets you arrange food and toys in a virtual backyard so you can attract virtual cats. Then you just sit back and watch the cats play. So what is the appeal? Dr. Mark Sample is a digital studies professor at Davidson College, and he says these slow video games are incredibly relaxing and it borders on meditation. While most mobile games use action and sound effects to light up the reward centers of our brain, slow games go after a different part of the brain, the part that governs our relaxation response. And that's why so many slow games are set in nature. Because as I've said many times before, simply looking at pictures of nature has been shown to lower blood pressure and ease your feelings of anxiety. Slow video games.
22: Intelligence for your life.
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1: With SRN News, I'm Keith Peters in Washington. Federal authorities make more arrests and a crackdown on fraud.
2: Federal authorities carried out arrests in Los Angeles Wednesday, charging three people with allegedly stealing $12 million in aid meant for the homeless. The funds were used to buy real estate, luxury trips, vintage cars, and even open a nightclub. Assistant Attorney General Colin McDonald is head of the National Fraud Enforcement Division.
3: These are fraudsters who allegedly exploited funds that were meant to go to those who needed it most.
2: Prosecutors allege Michael Young with the nonprofit Home at Last created shell companies that allowed him to steal $7.5 million in taxpayer money. Lakia Malone allegedly took bribes from another nonprofit, and Donye Mitchell used award money for personal expenses. I'm Jennifer King.
1: On Wall Street, the Dow down by 631 points. 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
5: Authorities in Ontario County have charged Kiara Robinson with arson after a series of fires at an apartment building on Broad Street. Investigators say that Robinson was seen outside allegedly lighting fires as deputies arrived at the scene on August 4th. A quick-thinking resident had already extinguished one of the blazes inside. A new study from WalletHub ranks New York as the ninth best state to live in nationwide. The evaluation considering such factors as affordability, quality of life, education, and health. Notably, New York topped the list for most restaurants per capita, highlighting the state's rich culinary diversity. Two people in custody, one remaining at large following a fraud investigation in Farmington. Ontario County Sheriff's deputies arresting 34-year-old Patrick Chase Johnson Jr. of Rochester and 36-year-old Island Johnson of Pittsburgh after they allegedly helped 42-year-old Chaz K. Davis use a stolen identity to acquire two vehicles from a local automotive dealer.
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13: 105.7 WDNY weather. Tonight stays mostly cloudy with a chance of showers and thunderstorms around 65 degrees and light northeasterly winds. Thursday brings showers and thunderstorms in the mid-70s with light northeasterly winds. Then Thursday night turns cooler near 55 with a chance of rain showers and mostly cloudy skies. Friday looks mostly sunny near the lower 70s. Currently, it's mostly cloudy and 72 degrees.
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0: All right, folks, if you're lucky enough to reach age 80 and still have the brain function of a 50-year-old, then you are officially, quote, a super ager. But only 1 in 10 people will ever meet the standard. So what exactly are super agers doing that the rest of the population is not? Here are some clues from a new study in the journal The Lancet Health Longevity. First, super agers are super active, especially after midlife, and it's not just about time spent exercising. Super agers tend to choose more physically demanding activities, including stair climbing, gardening, chasing after the grandkids. Researchers say an active lifestyle is proven to increase blood flow to your brain, which helps build and maintain your gray matter. It also helps if you're a social butterfly, because our friends offer the ideal buffer for talking about our problems, finding ways to relieve stress, but also because a strong social circle will always challenge us to try new things. Our brain craves new things. There you go. You and I are on our way to become a super ager.
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4: Here's what's happening in the five-county area. The Dansville Area Historical Society will present a program on Saturday, September 19th at the North Dansville Town Hall at 14 Clara Barton Street. Quinn Golden will talk about the Clink automobile manufactured in Dansville from 1907 to 1910. It begins at 2 p.m. and all are welcome. A reminder that the next regular board meeting for the town of Springwater has been moved to Monday, September 21st, starting at 6:30. Next pop-up food pantry in Dansville will take place at the old Shays and Main Tire location on Main Street in Dansville. That'll be Monday, September 21st, starting at 4 p.m. It's a drive-through event only. And a free rabies vaccination clinic for dogs, cats, and ferrets for Livingston County residents will take place Friday, October 2nd at Babcock Park in Dansville, just off Maury Avenue from 5 until 7 p.m. Pre-registration is required by calling 585-243-1717.
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0: We got some data, dating data from the Harris Interactive poll. What can make a man more attractive to women? It's if he buys organic food. Turns out 1 in 10 women said they find men who buy organic fruits and vegetables more attractive. It's because they assume the man is healthier and taking care of himself, and in the future he may take good care of a family too. So I could just see the strategy here where a guy's like, you know, at the store, all of a sudden he sees a woman. He
14: puts away the chicken nuggets, grabs
0: a bunch of Brussels sprouts, you know. Hey, are these Brussels sprouts fresh, dear?
14: Ignore the popcorn chicken and the Ben and Jerry's in my cart. No. Just pay attention to the eggplant and the lettuce.
0: The eggplant.
14: Look, I have heard from a lot of people that the best place is to go to an organic market, to one of those, you know, you love the high-end grocery stores. I do, too. One of those high-end grocery stores to meet somebody. It's a great place to meet a single person.
0: Yeah, but the women look so shiny in there.
14: Yeah. I think Prima should be going to Whole Foods every single day.
0: Yeah.
14: Whole Foods and Erewhon. That's where she should be to meet a guy. This is, but look, to the point.
0: She doesn't want to meet a guy with a cloth bag.
14: I mean, look. She could do worse than somebody who buys organic vegetables. That's good. All I'm saying. It's somebody that can take care of himself. He can also take care of you. That is what it says. I agree 100%.
0: Amen.

0: 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Let's make a bet.
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0: Time to build some more brain cells. Here's something that may encourage you to seek more peace and quiet in your life. It turns out silence is good for our brain, and I mean really good. In fact, a recent Duke University study has found exposure to 2 hours of silence a day promotes the development of new brain cells, especially in areas linked to our memory and senses, meaning silence could be the reason our memory, vision, and hearing grow sharper. So many studies have shown that loud and constant noise is extremely harmful to humans. For example, just walking across a busy intersection exposes us to 85 decibels of noise. That's like having a garbage disposal go off next to your ear. And here's what happens. Research shows that for every 10 decibel increase in traffic noise, our stroke risk jumps 25%. Being exposed to just 55 decibels at night, like the sound from a TV, that's enough to cause micro-arousals, meaning we wake up even if we're not aware of it. Researchers say the problem with noise is that our brain thinks, am I under attack? Am I under attack? Which triggers stress hormones, raises blood pressure, and increases inflammation. So, it makes sense that avoiding all sounds, even for just a few minutes a day, gives our whole body a break from the noises that can hurt us. If you can find peace and quiet for 2 hours a day, say with a pair of noise-canceling headphones, it's worth the investment. This study suggests the result may be a bigger, healthier brain.
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Always love the little raspberry at the end of that song from Pink. There's So What, kicking off another great hour of great music. Talking Heads from the album Little Creatures, and She Was.

0: It's getting kind of toxic around here, don't you think? There's Britney Spears and Toxic. Also, the Talking Heads, The Verve with Bittersweet Symphony. And Pink started us off with So What. Hi, it's Joe. Just getting started here on this show with lots more great music coming up. Hall & Oates on the way, Stone Temple Pilots. And up next, number one song in the country, again.
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0: Interstate Love Song from the Stone, Temple Pilots, and in that set also Choosing Texas from Ella Langley. 22 weeks now at number one, that ties the all-time record with Mariah Carey. I was going to say Christina Carey. I don't know where that came from. Mariah Carey's All I Want for Christmas Is You has had 22 weeks at number one. Of course, every Christmas season it comes back. It probably will get to number one again this coming up Christmas season, but we'll see. What kind of staying power does Ella Langley have? So far, so good. Ella Langley there with Choosing Texas. At Hall & Oates in the middle, Maneater. Coming up in just a minute, Lifehouse and John Mellencamp.
1: Scott, the House passing a broad package of sanctions targeting Russian officials and key pillars of its economy as lawmakers look to deprive President Vladimir Putin of the financial resources needed to wage the war against Ukraine. Texas Congressman Mike McCall says the bill calls for tariffs on top Russian energy importers.
2: These countries have a choice to make about whether they will continue to sustain Putin's aggression. Putin believes he can keep financing this war indefinitely. We need to change that calculation.
1: The bill, named after the late Senator Lindsey Graham of South Carolina. Retail sales increasing a better than expected 1.2% last month after recording a revised 0.5% dip in July, according to the Commerce Department. Americans spent heavily during the World Cup and Amazon Prime Day sales this summer. This is SRN News.
3: We've unlocked the vaults, and we're replaying Casey Kasem's American Top 40, the 70s. This week is from September 9th, 1978. That's when Olivia Newton-John was hopelessly devoted to you. Exile wanted to kiss you all over. The Kinks had a rock and roll fantasy. And the Moody Blues were stepping in a slide zone. 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
6: 105.7 WDNY weather. Tonight stays mostly cloudy with a chance of showers and thunderstorms. Around 65 degrees with light northwesterly winds. Thursday brings showers and thunderstorms with temperatures in the mid-70s and light easterly winds, so it turns warmer and unsettled. Thursday night holds a chance of rain showers before becoming mostly cloudy near 55 degrees with light northwesterly winds. Currently, it's foggy and misty and 70 degrees.

0: John Mellencamp covering Van the Man Morrison. There's Wild Night from Johnny. And right before John, Eurythmics, Here Comes the Rain Again, Lifehouse, with Hanging by a Moment. John Mellencamp, along with Dave Matthews, Willie Nelson, and Neil Young, and others, getting ready for Farm Aid 2026, coming up in a few days, the 26th of September. That'll be happening in Virginia Beach, Virginia. Looking forward to that. Looking forward also to Smash Mouth and Sir Steve Winwood coming up.
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0: Journey Don't Stop Believing. It's Joe here with music coming your way in just a couple of minutes from Toto. Katy Perry's coming up after Landslide. Here's Unplugged Fleetwood Mac.
1: This is for you, Daddy.

0: Hold the Line, Toto, Love Isn't Always on Time. That's the first song we heard from Toto. That's from their debut album. And Hot and Cold from Katy Perry right before Toto. Fleetwood Mac Unplugged with Landslide, and Journey, Don't Stop Believin', continuing with their farewell tour, The Final Frontier. Coming up in just a minute, hang on. Dua Lipa and the Go-Go's on the way.
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0: I could not ask for more. That's Edwin McCain, and also right there before Ed was the Go-Go's Head Over Heels, levitating from Dua Lipa, who is rumored to be one of the headliners for the upcoming Coachella. A Coachella coming next year in April. Coachella will be April 9th through the 11th and April 16th through the 18th at the Empire Polo Club in Indio, California. Dua Lipa supposedly lined up as one of the headliners. Also, Fred again and Tame Impala. Rumor has it that Miley was asked to do a headlining gig, Miley Cyrus, but she said no. Others that are being considered: Oasis, BTS, SZA, and others. We'll keep you updated on that as we learn more. Coming up in just a couple of minutes, hang on for Madonna.
1: With NSR News, I'm John Scott. Authorities looking into why a TV helicopter covering a story in the San Fernando Valley crashed Tuesday, killing a reporter and a pilot on board. NTSB investigator Fabian Salazar says the live video taken just before that news helicopter crash will be closely analyzed.
2: That video is probably the most important evidence that we have discovered so far. And what we are going to do is get a pristine copy of that recording and send it to our recorder's lab for a sound spectrum analysis, because in that recording we are clearly hearing sounds that are consistent with the engine changing its speed. And we're also hearing tones that are being generated that are likely advisories to the pilot.
1: Reporter Eliana Moreno and pilot George Marcheniu were both killed. This is SRN News.
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6: 105.7 WDNY weather. Tonight stays mostly cloudy with a chance of showers and thunderstorms. Around 65 degrees with light northwesterly winds. Thursday brings showers and thunderstorms with temperatures in the mid-70s and light easterly winds, so it turns warmer and unsettled. Thursday night holds a chance of rain showers before becoming mostly cloudy, near 55 degrees with light northwesterly winds. Currently, it's foggy and misty and 70 degrees.

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0: Alex Warren's Ordinary, putting the wraps on that great set of music. It started with Nana. 99 Red Balloons, Outkast and Men at Work in the middle there. Hey ya, and Who Can It Be Now? It's me, Joe Scar. Thanks for asking. Well, you didn't really ask, did you? But thanks for hanging out. I've got music coming up from Enrique Iglesias. Going to hear from The Fray until Tuesday, and we'll take a look at Today in History for September 16th. It's all coming up. Stay with me.
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0: How to Save a Life from The Fray, also Enrique Iglesias, and Till Tuesday, back to back to back here on this Wednesday, headed for Thursday, 16th day of September. Coming up in just a couple of minutes, we'll take a look at today in history and music history. Before we get there, Delamitri and the Cars coming up.
1: With SRN News, I'm John Scott. The Russian sanctions bill, named after the late Senator Lindsey Graham, is passed.
2: House lawmakers passed the Lindsey O'Graham Sanctioning Russia and Iran Act, meant to pressure Russia and deprive it of the resources to continue the war in Ukraine. Republican Representative Michael McCaul urged his colleagues' support.
3: The vote for this bill is a vote for Ukraine and the free world.
2: The measure sanctions Russian officials, banks, and a shadow fleet of tankers. It directs President Trump to impose tariffs on the top five importers of Russian oil or natural gas. Democrats like Don Beyer of Virginia were divided on the bill, worried it would drive up prices or that the president would use the tariff authority to punish European allies.
4: I predict Ukraine supporters will regret it.
2: The legislation includes a five-year extension of existing sanctions on Iran.
1: That's Jennifer King. As many expected would happen, the Fed raises the short-term interest rate now at 3.9%. This is SRN News.
5: We've unlocked the vaults, and we're replaying Casey Kasem's American Top 40, the 70s. 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The Kinks had a rock and roll fantasy. And the Moody Blues were stepping in a slide zone. 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
13: 105.7 WDNY weather. Tonight stays mostly cloudy with a chance of showers and thunderstorms. Around 65 degrees with light northwesterly winds. Thursday brings showers and thunderstorms with temperatures in the mid-70s and light easterly winds, so it turns warmer and unsettled. Thursday night holds a chance of rain showers before becoming mostly cloudy near 55 degrees with light northwesterly winds. Currently, it's foggy and misty and 70 degrees.

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0: Rumor has it Lady Gaga just had a baby. Lady Gaga and fiance Michael Polanski seen recently walking down the street, and Lady Gaga had a baby in a baby carrier, a front baby carrier in front of her. And no word on the baby's gender or name, but it looks like they've had a baby. Congratulations. Tom Cochran, Life is a Highway, before Lady Gaga and Erasure, Chains of Love. Coming up in just a couple of minutes, more of the music you love, including Olivia Rodrigo and The Police.
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0: Just a Little Bit. That's Gina G and Ooh Ah, Just a Little Bit. Also, Olivia Rodrigo and the Police squeezed in the middle there. Every little thing she does is magic. Got music from Train coming up in just a couple of minutes. Survivor's on the way. And Brian Setzer and the orchestra. It's all coming up.
1: With SR News, I'm John Stone. It's an early exit for members of the House.
2: Speaker Mike Johnson recesses the House early after a scathing rebuke from a member of his own party.
3: The country is burning.
2: Kentucky Republican Thomas Massie says there is work that needs to get done.
3: I'm here to get justice for the Epstein victims, the survivors. I am here to get the price of food and fuel down.
2: Massie submitted a resolution to impeach Defense Secretary Pete Hegseth over the war with Iran.
3: He has deprecated the rules of engagement.
2: Massie lost his own primary bid for re-election. President Trump backed a costly campaign to kick him out. Massie called the Iran war stupid and said the U.S. should not be involved. Speaker Johnson says what Massie did was a stunt. Ed Donahue, Washington.
1: After an interest rate hike, Wall Street losing ground again Wednesday. The Dow dropped 631 points. The NASDAQ off 3. This is SRN News.
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8: 105.7 WDNY weather. Tonight stays mostly cloudy with a chance of showers and thunderstorms. Around 65 degrees with light northwesterly winds. Thursday brings showers and thunderstorms, with temperatures in the mid-70s and light easterly winds, so it turns warmer and unsettled. Thursday night holds a chance of rain showers before becoming mostly cloudy, near 55 degrees with light northwesterly winds. Currently, it's fog and 70 degrees.

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Careless Whisper from Wham, starting out another hour of great music. In just a couple of minutes, Corey Hart, also Neon Trees. First, You're Tearing Up My Heart. Here's NSYNC. It's tearing.

0: Celine Dion and The Power of Love back live for the first time in years with that Paris residency. That's going to continue until May of 2027, and great reviews so far for Celine Dion. Power of Love there, and right before, I'm Still Standing from Sir Elton John. I'm Joe. I've got Eric Carmen and Savage Garden waiting in the wings and coming up next.
1: I'm John Scott. The House passing a broad package of sanctions targeting Russian officials and key pillars of its economy as lawmakers look to deprive President Vladimir Putin of the financial resources needed to wage the war against Ukraine. Texas Congressman Michael McCaul says the bills call for tariffs on top Russian energy importers.
2: ...choice to make about whether they will continue to sustain Putin's aggression. Putin believes he can keep financing this war indefinitely. We need to change that calculation.
1: The bill named after late Senator Lindsey Graham of South Carolina. A man has been put to death for the 2005 fatal shooting of three people during an attempted robbery at his neighbor's home in rural Texas, the state's fifth execution this year. 40-year-old LeJames Norman was put to death by lethal injection in Huntsville. This is SRN News.
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4: 105.7 WDNY weather. Tonight stays mostly cloudy with a chance of showers and thunderstorms. Around 65 degrees with light northwesterly winds. Thursday brings showers and thunderstorms with temperatures in the mid-70s and light easterly winds, so it turns warmer and unsettled. Thursday night holds a chance of rain showers before becoming mostly cloudy, near 55 degrees with light northwesterly winds. Currently, it's foggy and misty and 68 degrees.

0: Huntrix and Golden, wrapping up that set of music. Eric Carmen started it. Hungry Eyes from the movies, also from Dirty Dancing. And in between, Savage Garden, I Want You. I want you to stay right where you're at, because I've got more great music for you, more of your favorites coming up. How about Extreme? How about Katy Perry? Culture Club and Sheryl Crow all coming up.
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0: If you feel like you are mentally maxed out, you are not alone. 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
0: 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Certainly, if I looked at the average of where I typically like to operate at and the past month, maxed out or near the level. Yeah, red line.
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4: The Livingston County Department of Health reports a cow located on a farm in southwest Livingston County has tested positive for rabies following testing that was conducted on Monday. The public is not at risk. Two farmers were exposed and are currently receiving rabies treatment as a precautionary measure. A Dansville woman was sentenced yesterday to 4 years in federal prison for helping steal over $250,000 from an elderly neighbor. 46-year-old Natana Kastner pleaded guilty in February to conspiracy to commit wire fraud and aggravated identity theft in connection with a scheme that prosecutors say ran from July 2020 to February 2023. Kastner had gained the trust of her neighbor, who was over 90 years old, allowing a co-conspirator to access the victim's banking information. Kastner and the co-conspirator withdrew cash from ATMs, transferred money into Kastner's personal bank account, and made purchases using the victim's debit card. The pair made around $252,000 in unauthorized transactions, which drained the victim's savings. Kastner and the co-conspirator also used the victim's personal information to apply for 3 credit cards in the victim's name. The cards were then used to make thousands of dollars in additional unauthorized purchases. The Allegheny County Department of Public Works reports the Angelica Landfill Transfer Station has reopened. The landfill transfer station was closed Tuesday due to a hazardous chemical in a dumpster. The Geneseo United Methodist Church is holding a soup supper today, Thursday, September 17th, from 5 to 7 p.m. The free soup supper is being held at the Geneseo United Methodist Church at 4520 Genesee Street in Geneseo. Saturday's Powerball jackpot will increase to an estimated $298 million, as no players matched all 6 numbers in Wednesday night's drawing.
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8: 105.7 WDNY weather. Thursday brings showers and thunderstorms likely, with highs near 78 and light easterly winds. Thursday night turns mostly cloudy and cooler, around 55. Friday looks mostly sunny and milder in the lower 70s, with light northerly winds. Friday night stays mostly cloudy near 45. Saturday is partly sunny around 70, with a slight chance of precipitation. Then Saturday night brings showers and thunderstorms.

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1: I ate somebody's eggs that were in the fridge here at the office.
2: I mean, how does a mistake like that even get made?
1: Because Costco sells like this boxes of hard-boiled eggs, and they come in these individual packages, and I thought it was mine, and it wasn't. And so, as I was eating it, I'm like, wait a minute, I didn't bring these today.
2: Okay, so it's something that you typically bring.
1: Yes.
2: And so you thought you had brought some along or still had some in the refrigerator.
1: Right.
2: And it turns out you didn't. You just ate somebody else's breakfast.
1: That's right. That's exactly what I did.
2: I can guess who it is because I always see her in the calf with the eggs.
1: Yeah, well, don't tell her it was me. I feel bad.
2: Okay.
1: If you missed it earlier this week, we were talking about when coworkers overstep their boundaries. One of the things mentioned, when you eat food that doesn't belong to you in the office fridge. What happened to you? 1-800-330-9999. Janet.
3: I walked into work one morning. I walk into the bathroom, and it looked like a crime scene. The guy that worked the overnight decided to dye his beard and mustache. There was hair dye everywhere, and hair. It was disgusting. And when I said something to him, he looked at me like, I like live here, so why not?
2: Wait a minute. Did he actually live there or?
3: No. Yeah. He worked around the clock. So he worked the overnights. So, I mean, he had all night to, you know, trim his toenails and.
2: Oh, God.
3: He did it all.
2: I'm just going to say this, is that guys dyeing their beard, it's creepy to me. It's creepy to me, Anna.
1: Why?
2: I know that, you know, they get a little silver in it, and it's one of the most telling things. They want to get rid of it right away, but it's still creepy to me. And if you're doing it at work, I think you're a fugitive from justice.
1: Well, that seems strange. Right. It's like the dude that used to steal all the toilet paper when I used to work in real estate.
2: I mean, that's cheap. This is different to me, but okay.
1: Colleen, when did a coworker overstep their boundaries?
4: When I used to waitress, I had a coworker that took off her shoe and showed some of our customers her infected toe.
1: Ew.
2: Oh my gosh.
4: Right?
2: I don't want to see that.
4: Needless to say, she was fired.
1: Oh.
2: Well, that's good.
1: Yeah.
2: And, you know, we hope she kept her foot.
1: Yeah.
2: But, you know, I'm glad that I don't have to see her anymore.
1: I showed Raven a picture of my birth. Actually, while I was on the table having my C-section.
2: Yeah, and I tried to keep my face away from it as much as possible.
1: It was black and white, so it was artistically done, so you can see it, but you could see the umbilical cord and the baby, which I thought was a beautiful moment, and Raven was disgusted by it. It hurt my feelings inside.
2: It's repulsive.
1: Imagine I got fired.
4: Oh my gosh,
2: I didn't even think about that. I could have used that on you. Oh my gosh. Show it again. Hey, Brad, you sound like you're coming to us from inside a wind tunnel. What is a time that a coworker overstepped their boundaries with you?
5: He slept with my wife.
2: Oh, well, that would do it.
1: That would definitely be a problem.
2: Right. So how big of a company do you work for, though? Let's get into this and give everybody the benefit of the doubt for a minute. Do you work for a major corporate? Like, are you working at Amazon? Because then, I mean, that's a fifth of the population.
5: At the time, I worked for Microsoft.
2: Big corporation.
1: Yeah.
2: But, like, I mean, did he create, like, some sort of software or whatever that would make it okay for you to be like, yes, you can have time with my wife now at this point? Or was he just another jerk in your department?
5: He was another jerk in the Xbox game tester department.
2: Oh, God, a game tester.
1: I'm so sorry.
2: For Xbox. Like, is he a teenager, God's sakes?
1: No, I'm so sorry.
2: That is terrible.
5: At the time, my wife was 36 and he was 22.
2: Oh, right? Oh, my God.
1: You kind of worked. It's okay.
2: Yeah, you made out in this regard, right? Are you still gainfully employed?
5: Yes, I'm employed, but not through them.
2: Okay, and he's still a video game playing
1: person. Who cares where he is?
2: Who cares where he's doing? She's still married to her cousin, so you won.
6: WDNY.
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9: With SRN News, I'm Rich Thomason in Washington. The Fed's first interest rate hike in 3 years is not sitting well with President Trump on Truth Social. He writes that interest rates in the United States should be 1% or less. The president calls it laughable, referring to a proposal to grant Canada associate membership in the European Union.
10: Canada's been a terrible trade partner. And if they do that, if I think it's at all a hostile act, I will put very serious tariffs or stop trading with Europe on many things. So if they do that, if Europe does that with a bad intention, if it's a good intention, that's fine. If it's a bad intention, we'll put very heavy tariffs on Europe.
9: The Russia sanctions bill, named for the late Senator Lindsey Graham, has cleared the House on its way to the president's desk for his signature. Wall Street, Dow futures, 393 points higher. This is SRN News.
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12: Volunteer fire departments across the Finger Lakes receiving more than $2.4 million in state funding for facility improvements and emergency response equipment. The awards are part of $25 million being distributed to 65 volunteer fire departments and districts statewide through New York's Volunteer Fire Infrastructure and Response Equipment Grant Program. The program can fund construction and renovation of fire stations and training facilities, along with protective equipment, decontamination equipment, and exhaust removal systems. The Painted Post Fire Department in Steuben County was awarded $261,578. The Village of Odessa Fire Department in Schuyler County will receive $28,891. A man was arrested Friday, September 11th, following a complaint of animal cruelty. 41-year-old Demetrius D. Murphy of Penn Yan was taken into custody by Penn Yan police after they reviewed video footage showing him striking a puppy multiple times with a leash and his hand. The footage also showed Murphy yelling at the puppy and picking it up by its tail and neck. Officers responded to Murphy's residence, advised him of the complaint, and took him into custody. Murphy was transported to the police department for processing and later released on an appearance ticket. He's been charged with torturing and injuring animals and is scheduled to appear in Penn Yan Village Court. The puppy was turned over to animal control. The Alfred State College Culinary Arts Department is hosting a Southern Barbecue drive-through dinner Thursday, September 24th at the Culinary Arts Building at the Wellsville Campus at 2530 River Road. Meals will be available from 3:30 p.m. until 6 p.m. or sold out. The cost of the meal is $15 by cash or check only. There'll also be baked goods, pies, brownies, cookies, and cookie sandwiches available for separate purchases. Proceeds will benefit the program's scholarship fund.
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14: AP Sports, I'm Mike Hempen. The Milwaukee Brewers have won their fourth straight National League Central Division title, beating Pittsburgh 5-1. Starter Jacob Mizorowski pitched five shutout innings for his 15th win.
15: There's nothing to it. It's just another ball game to, you know, go do my job.
14: The Guardians beat the White Sox 7-6. Cleveland is now within a half a game of the first-place White Sox in the American League Central. Pete Alonso hit his 300th career home run as the Orioles beat the Mets, his former team, 7-5. Legislation to broadly regulate college sports has cleared a first major hurdle in the Senate. The Senate voted Tuesday to consider the bill after Alex Ovechkin appeared in an ad for Vladimir Putin's United Russia Party. The Washington Capitals said their longtime captain was asked to participate while back in his home country this summer. I'm Mike Hempen, AP Sports.
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17: 105.7 WDNY weather. Thursday brings showers and thunderstorms likely, with highs near 78 and light easterly winds. Thursday night turns mostly cloudy and cooler, around 55. Friday looks mostly sunny and milder in the lower 70s with light northerly winds. Friday night stays mostly cloudy near 45. Saturday is partly sunny around 70 with a slight chance of precipitation. Then Saturday night brings showers and thunderstorms around 55. Currently, it's foggy and misty and 66 degrees.
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1: 7 WDNY. Coming up, it's Pick'em News. Three news stories that are trending right now, but you only get to hear about one, and Raven gets to pick which one it is. Raven, quite a selection today. How much would it take for you to fight a chimp?
2: I mean, they can, like, rip you apart. I'm going to say I had no amount of money.
1: Okay.
2: Well, I mean, like, do I get any weapons?
1: No. What kind of question
2: is that? I'm going to go with no amount of money then.
1: Okay.
2: Yeah.
1: Right. Okay.
2: Yeah.
1: The world's worst guard dog just wants to play.
2: You know what? Like, this happens all the time. They sign dogs up to be, like, working dogs for the cops or whatever, and they fail, and then they just, you know, become lovely puppies.
1: Yep. And why you should determine if someone is a martial arts instructor before you start a brawl with them.
2: I mean, that's probably a good idea. That's useful information.

0: Easter. The Geneseo United Methodist Church is holding a soup supper today, Thursday, September 17th, from 5 to 7 p.m. The free soup supper is being held at the Geneseo United Methodist Church at 4520 Genesee Street in Geneseo. Saturday's Powerball jackpot will increase to an estimated $298 million, as no players matched all six numbers in Wednesday night's drawing.
1: From the Genesee Now newsroom, I'm Ken Haight.
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7: 105.7 WDNY weather. Thursday brings showers and thunderstorms likely, with highs near 78 and light easterly winds. Thursday night turns mostly cloudy and cooler, around 55. Friday looks mostly sunny and milder in the lower 70s, with light northerly winds. Friday night stays mostly cloudy near 45. Saturday is partly sunny around 70, with a slight chance of precipitation. Then Saturday night brings showers and thunderstorms around 55. Currently, with light rain, fog, and mist, it's 66 degrees.
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4: What do they always say? You never stop learning.
9: Oh, be a sponge, yeah. Right? Absorb everything around you. Knowledge is power, Anna Zapp.
4: Yeah, but sometimes when you learn something new for the very first time, you wonder, am I the only fool in the world that did not know this until this very, very moment?
9: Sometimes I feel fortunate when that moment arrives because I'm like, I'm glad I never asked this question out loud.
4: Mm-hmm.
9: On the other hand, I think about every instance that I've wrongly used a term or applied it, you know what I mean, in some way.
4: Yep.
9: And then I'm embarrassed for myself.
4: Yesterday around this time, I had just learned that there was a phonetic alphabet, an actual one that mm-hmm. the military and the police use.
9: Alpha, Bravo, Charlie,
4: yes.
9: Delta, Echo.
4: I didn't know that was a real thing. And then yesterday when I went home, when I learned this, I felt like such a fool. It's coming up next.

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1: You were today days old. You know when people say that because they realize or they learn something that they had no idea that it seems like everyone else in the world knew? What was that for you? 1-800-330-9999. Frida, you were today years old when you found out what?
2: I found out that the dipstick for your oil. I thought the guy already had that. I didn't know it came with the car. It comes with the car. And
1: where?
2: I'm just like,
0: it's in the engine.
2: Where did you get that from?
1: The dipstick?
0: Yes, it's the in dipstick. The Are you serious if right I go, now? It's in the engine.
1: If I go pop my hood right now.
0: You'll have at least two. You'll probably have two. You'll have at least one. It depends on whether or not, it depends on whether or not your transmission is sealed. But you'll have at least one for your engine oil. Of course you will.
2: I never knew. When he left it, I'm like, you left something in my car. Like, I thought I had to pay for it.
0: No, it comes with it. It's like, you know, getting a tablet and you throw in the stylus. Mm-hmm. It's the same thing. You buy a car, you know, you spend $40,000. They give you a $15 dipstick. They throw it in.
2: Oh, my God.
0: Amazing.
2: Okay. Yeah.
1: John, you were today years old when you learned what?
3: I learned that the baby carrots that you buy in the grocery store, they're not actually like baby carrots.
0: No,
3: they're just regular carrots cut into smaller sizes.
0: That's right.
1: Why do they round them out like that though? It's so strange.
0: So that babies can chew on them and gnaw on them.
1: That's not a thing. You can't give a baby a baby carrot.
0: I'm telling you. All right. They want them to be nubby.
1: That is a fantastic question for my best friend ChatGPT.
0: Do you know why they turn white quicker?
1: Why?
0: Because they've been bleached.
1: What?
0: When they wash them, when they peel them, and they wash them, there's a certain amount in there, and it dries them out. After you wash them, it dries out the outer surface.
1: Why aren't they illegal?
0: Would they be illegal?
1: It's a clever way to sell carrots that are otherwise harder to sell. It's for ugly carrots.
0: Ugly carrots.
1: They decapitate the ugly carrots.
0: Yeah.
1: So you buy them,
0: cut
1: and you
0: their
1: put
0: legs
1: them in your
0: off,
1: kids' lunchboxes.
0: All that. That's right. And then chop them up. Right.
1: Yeah, look, carrots are harvested when they're still young and small, but baby cut carrots are the one people buy in bags.
0: Mm-hmm.
1: And those are the ugly ones that nobody wants. Oh, now I feel sad for the orphan ones.
0: Go eat some.
1: Yeah.
0: There you go. You can prop up that industry. Make it your responsibility.
1: They became popular because they're easy to grab and eat.
0: Mm-hmm.
1: And they're attractive. Mm-hmm. Never once have I looked at a baby carrot and was like, that's a sexy
0: baby
1: carrot. I'm
0: going
1: to marry that baby carrot.
0: You know, I love these baby carrots so much. I'm going to marry them.
1: I'm going to have babies that baby carrot right there.
0: Now it's getting weird, man. Now it's like,
1: Yep.
0: Gina, what's something that you're today years old? You just learned it.
4: Yeah, might be like a little history lesson for some here. But I was today years old when I found out that the Hollywood sign, you know, the infamous Hollywood sign, used to actually say Hollywood Land, all one word.
1: Oh, mm-hmm. I didn't know that.
0: And it was very dilapidated.
4: They fit it on there.
0: Yeah. Well, it was like falling down too. I think some fell down. Maybe even a tremor. Definitely a possibility of some fire. But when they put it back together, they left that part off.
1: Yep. Hollywood Land. Is that why they call it La La Land, that movie? That would make sense. I know it's L.A.
4: That would make sense.
1: Hollywood Land.
4: I was watching a documentary. They didn't talk about that, but good point.
0: Look at the two of you guys. You're doing history's mysteries here.
1: It's really good. I had no idea.
0: Yeah.
1: Hollywood Land changed to Hollywood. The land was removed in 1949 to rebrand the landmark from a local housing advertisement into a symbol for the entire community of Hollywood. Fascinating.
0: It was for a housing division.
1: Gosh, it must have been so long. Imagine how long it must have been with the extra four letters. It featured 4,000 light bulbs that flashed in sections. Holly, then wood, then land to catch the eye of prospective home buyers.
0: Imagine the light pollution. That's like one Starlink satellite.
1: Wow.
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9: SRN News, I'm Rich Thomason in Washington. Addressing the European Parliament, Canadian Prime Minister Mark Carney is welcoming closer ties between his country and the European Union.
10: His speech comes after President Trump suggested that allowing Canada to become an associate EU member could be a hostile act and threatened additional tariffs on Europe.
9: Correspondent Karen Chamas says European Commission President Ursula von der Leyen proposes making Canada the EU's very first associate member. President Trump calls it laughable, adding that Canada has been a terrible trade partner for the U.S. After clearing the House, the Russia sanctions bill, the bill it's named for the late Senator Lindsey Graham, is now on its way to President Trump for his signature. On Wall Street, the Dow futures 366 points higher. NASDAQ futures are up 306. This is SRN News.
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12: Volunteer fire departments across the Finger Lakes receiving more than $2.4 million in state funding for facility improvements and emergency response equipment. The awards are part of $25 million being distributed to 65 volunteer fire departments and districts statewide through New York's Volunteer Fire Infrastructure and Response Equipment Grant Program. The program can fund construction and renovation of fire stations and training facilities, along with protective equipment, decontamination equipment, and exhaust removal systems. The Painted Post Fire Department in Steuben County was awarded $261,578. The Village of Odessa Fire Department in Schuyler County will receive $28,891. A man was arrested Friday, September 11th, following a complaint of animal cruelty. 41-year-old Demetrius D. Murphy of Penn Yan was taken into custody by Penn Yan police after they reviewed video footage showing him striking a puppy multiple times with a leash and his hand. The footage also showed Murphy yelling at the puppy and picking it up by its tail and neck. Officers responded to Murphy's residence, advised him of the complaint, and took him into custody. Murphy was transported to the police department for processing and later released on an appearance ticket. He's been charged with torturing and injuring animals and is scheduled to appear in Penn Yan Village Court. The puppy was turned over to animal control. The Alfred State College Culinary Arts Department is hosting a Southern Barbecue drive-through dinner Thursday, September 24th at the Culinary Arts Building at the Wellsville Campus at 2530 River Road. Meals will be available from 3:30 p.m. until 6 p.m. or sold out. 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There'll also be baked goods, pies, brownies, cookies, and cookie sandwiches available for separate purchases. Proceeds will benefit the program's scholarship fund.
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13: Here's a look at the High School Sports Report brought to you by Dansville Chevrolet at 139 Franklin Street. I'm Frank Williams reporting for WDNY and WDXT Sports. Girls volleyball action yesterday. Cashiqua edges Dansville by a final score of 3-2. Tracy Gregorius, the Mustangs head coach, says the evening started off with a special teacher appreciation celebration and a thanks to all the teachers who have done so much each and every day of our school lives. The Lady Mustangs varsity team came out strong and dominated the first game, winning confidently. Mustangs couldn't maintain that momentum, however, ended up falling 3-2. Notable performances by Mustang players included Sophia Goings with 10 digs and 7 kills, Sylvia Foltz, 8 digs and 4 kills, Jalen Bridge had 8 kills and 2 blocks, Evie Brown had 10 digs, 1 block, 3 kills, Annabelle Tersigny, 11 digs, 4 kills, and Joanna Huey had 9 assists in that one for the Mustangs. Meanwhile, girls soccer action in a game you heard on 105.7 WDNY last night. Hornell defeated Waylon Cohocton by a final score of 9-0. Bruna Wilkinson, a hat trick and an assist, leading the Red Raiders. Ella White scored 2 goals. Delaney Thompson had a goal and an assist. KT Ty, Sydney Crow, Lexi Smith all finding the back of the net for Hornell. Allison Connors and Alyssa Haley had 1 save each in goal for the Red Raiders. Waylon Cohocton, Savannah Hagedone had 13 saves in the game. Hornell would outshoot Waylon Cohocton 29-2. Hornell is now 5-1 on the season. Hornell will head to Pal Mac on Friday night in the Battle of the Red Raiders at 7 p.m. Waylon Cohocton will look to get back on the winning track against Marcus Whitman Friday evening at the LC Tripp Sports Complex in Cohocton, also at 7 p.m. Other girls' soccer action last night. Warsaw defeated Dansville by a final score of 9-1. Morgan Major reports that Elliot Hanks scored the lone goal for the Lady Mustangs. They will try and get back on track on Tuesday night at home against the Havilland Rams. Be sure to join us tomorrow night for high school football on 105.7 WDNY. Havilland Rams are in town to take on DWC. Pregame at 6:45, followed by all the action at 7 o'clock. Meanwhile, next week, we loaded up with all kinds of action. 3 soccer games in Dansville. Monday, it's boys' action as the Mustangs host Letsaw. Tuesday, Havilland and Dansville in girls' action. And then on Thursday, Waylon Cohocton and Dansville do battle in girls' soccer. And then, of course, next Friday night, the 25th, DWC heads to Cal Mum Leroy. That game will be played at Caledonia Mumford. 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
16: 105.7 WDNY weather. Thursday brings showers and thunderstorms likely, with highs near 78 and light easterly winds. Thursday night turns mostly cloudy and cooler, around 55. Friday looks mostly sunny and milder in the lower 70s, with light northerly winds. Friday night stays mostly cloudy near 45. Saturday is partly sunny around 70, with a slight chance of precipitation. Then Saturday night brings showers and thunderstorms around 55. Currently, it's foggy and misty and 66 degrees.
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18: 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Your significant other cheated on you with a coworker. Would you be mad if they still worked with that coworker? You're going to get the whole story. 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
2: At SRN News, I'm Rich Thomason in Washington. Addressing the European Parliament, Canadian Prime Minister Mark Carney welcomes closer ties between his country and the European Union. The European Commission President proposes Canada becoming the EU's first associate member. President Trump calls that laughable, adding that Canada has been a terrible trade partner for the U.S. After clearing the House, the Russia sanctions bill, it's named for the late Senator Lindsey Graham, is on its way to President Trump for his signature. The president is blasting the Fed's decision to hike interest rates for the first time in several years. The president says that rates should be far lower than they are. He says they should stand at 1% or less. On Wall Street, stock futures pointing to a higher open. The Dow futures up 427 points. NASDAQ futures ahead 324. More details, srnnews.com.
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8: The Livingston County Department of Health reports a cow located on a farm in southwest Livingston County has tested positive for rabies following testing that was conducted on Monday. The public is not at risk. Two farmers were exposed and are currently receiving rabies treatment as a precautionary measure. A Dansville woman was sentenced yesterday to 4 years in federal prison for helping steal over $250,000 from an elderly neighbor. 46-year-old Natana Kastner pleaded guilty in February to conspiracy to commit wire fraud and aggravated identity theft in connection with a scheme that prosecutors say ran from July 2020 to February 2023. Kastner had gained the trust of her neighbor, who was over 90 years old, allowing a co-conspirator to access the victim's banking information. Kastner and the co-conspirator withdrew cash from ATMs, transferred money into Kastner's personal bank account, and made purchases using the victim's debit card. The pair made around $252,000 in unauthorized transactions, which drained the victim's savings. Kastner and the co-conspirator also used the victim's personal information

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8: 105.7 WDNY weather. Thursday brings showers and thunderstorms likely, with highs near 78 and light easterly winds. Thursday night turns mostly cloudy and cooler, around 55. Friday looks mostly sunny and milder in the lower 70s, with light northerly winds. Friday night stays mostly cloudy near 45. Saturday is partly sunny around 70, with a slight chance of precipitation. Then Saturday night brings showers and thunderstorms around 55. Currently, it's foggy and misty and 66 degrees.
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11: When my best friend Danielle called me and she was outraged because she had gotten into a road rage incident.
10: Mm. Those are dangerous.
11: They really are.
10: I mean, things can really pop off really quickly there.
11: She made it sound like she was so offended by what the guy called her. She was so mad. Mm. And the minute it came out of her mouth, I couldn't stop giggling. It's coming up next.

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1: Bimbo. My best friend got called a bimbo by a guy. She's so mad. She's unreasonably mad. I'm like, Danielle, you can't take anybody that calls you a bimbo seriously. But for some reason, that got to her. It made her so angry.
0: Well, I mean, adults in general should not be calling each other names. But you know what? Could have been a worse situation with a road rage incident going on here. And I've been called worse, that's for sure.
1: Have you ever gotten weirdly offended by an insult that shouldn't have hurt that much? 1-800-330-9999. Paula.
2: I was dating this guy. It was a situationship. I had lost a lot of weight because I was stressed out over my job. Mm-hmm. And in the midst of a disagreement, argument, he called me bony. Like you're bony. You're just bony. I mean,
0: bony butt.
2: I don't know, but bony. Yeah.
0: Yeah, bony butt.
2: I was so, when I said offended, and I went in, like, off on all levels that you can ever think of. And then after the fact, I'm like, well, I had lost, like, 40 pounds.
0: Right. I mean, it could have been a compliment, right? For some people, they would have been like, hey, call me bony. Can you imagine?
1: Oh, I would 100% be like, oh, that is something I've never been called in my life.
0: One of my wife's friends shared a comment with me about somebody else that we know. And forgive me, I'm going to have to beep this, but she just said that this other person had a That's what she said. And I was like, I don't know what that means.
1: I have one.
0: And she was, what? And she was like, it means that there could be something in the pants or whatever. I was like, oh, okay, well, I guess you could say that. She's like, I just always called that a
1: Paul I was like, calls what? That. My husband will call that to me, and he'll call it pancake butt.
0: Pancake butt.
1: Pancake butt.
0: Yeah.
1: Yep. Just flat.
0: Flat.
1: Wide.
0: But like there's like some room in your pants because it's flat. Is that it?
1: Yep.
0: I understand the bag the bag reference now. Mm-hmm. Okay. All right.
1: Gary, what's an insult that you were called and it's not really an insult?
3: Yeah. I was talking with one of my friends and he looked at me and he's like, calm down, Johnny Bravo. And I was like, what? I know it's like, it's funny and it's not, you know, like, super serious, and Johnny Bravo's a good-looking guy for some reason, you know.
0: Yeah, but it speaks to, like, your arrogance or your mode, how you're feeling, your vibes. I get it. It's insulting.
1: I don't know who
0: Johnny Bravo
1: is. And
0: it's kind of like your friend thinks you're arrogant. It's a little bit before your time.
1: Oh, I just looked it up. Oh, he's a cartoon.
0: Yeah.
1: Oh.
0: You sound like you think he was handsome, at least. You're like, wow, this spandex is really tight. You're like,
1: I don't know what I expected. He's like a macho guy. Who still calls somebody Johnny Bravo?
0: Well, that's the thing is right? Like when your friend says that to you, it's like you're peacocking or whatever, and they're giving you grief about it.
1: Amy, what's an insult you were called and wasn't really an insult?
4: Yeah, not just dramatic, but I think at my age, whenever, I don't know, it could be anything from like shopping at the store or something, and someone doesn't know my name, okay, it's one thing, but or if you forgot my name, but just don't call me like those cutesy little nicknames, you know, like Honey Bun. It's just like, it makes me feel like, I don't know, you're looking at me like I'm a kid. I guess, you know, it's nice that you're looking at me like I'm not super old, but, you know, you don't know me, and you don't have to call me anything.
0: We had a woman call in the other day about something very serious on 9/11.
1: I liked it, though.
0: She called me honey, and
1: sweetie
0: babes.
1: She called me dear, and I liked being called dear.
0: I got to be honest with you. I'm not super comfortable with it when they do, but, I mean, I would never say a word. Of course not. And it is, there's a lot of regionalism to it, too. So certain areas in the country, like, I almost expect it to be that. But I'll tell you, right on the backside of that is, don't call me sir.
1: Oh.
0: Don't call me
4: sir. Right,
0: now I know why old dudes used to say, don't call me sir, I work for a living. Sir means automatically you think I'm your dad.
1: No guy can call me honey or sweetheart or anything like that. But if another woman that I respect calls me that, I'm okay with it. I think it's fine.
0: Well, that's a you choice.
1: I guess so.
0: You know, it's not for me to input at all, obviously.
1: All right, sir.
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6: With SRN News, I'm Rich Thomason in Washington. Never reluctant to speak his mind, President Trump is doing just that about the Fed's decision to hike its key interest rate. It's a move that will send borrowing costs higher. The president says that rates are actually much higher now than they should be. He's demanding the Fed lower rates, accusing the central bank of playing politics ahead of the upcoming midterm elections. Prices at the pump continue to climb. $4.43 a gallon is AAA's current national average. For regular gas and diesel fuel is up to $6.39. Canadian Prime Minister Mark Carney has told the European Parliament that he welcomes an invitation for Canada to become an associate member of the European Union. On Wall Street, ahead of this morning's opening bell, stock futures are higher. The Dow futures up 403 points. NASDAQ futures ahead 315. This is SRN News.
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8: Volunteer fire departments across the Finger Lakes receiving more than $2.4 million in state funding for facility improvements and emergency response equipment. The awards are part of $25 million. Being distributed to 65 volunteer fire departments and districts statewide through New York's Volunteer Fire Infrastructure and Response Equipment Grant Program. The program can fund construction and renovation of fire stations and training facilities, along with protective equipment, decontamination equipment, and exhaust removal systems. The Painted Post Fire Department in Steuben County was awarded $261,578. The Village of Odessa Fire Department in Schuyler County will receive $28,891. A man was arrested Friday, September 11th, following a complaint of animal cruelty. 41-year-old Demetrius D. Murphy of Penyan was taken into custody by Penyan police after they reviewed video footage showing him striking a puppy multiple times with a leash and his hand. The footage also showed Murphy yelling at the puppy and picking it up by its tail and neck. Officers responded to Murphy's residence, advised him of the complaint, and took him into custody. Murphy was transported to the police department for processing and later released on an appearance ticket. He's been charged with torturing and injuring animals and is scheduled to appear in Penyan Village Court. The puppy was turned over to animal control. The Alfred State College Culinary Arts Department is hosting a Southern Barbecue drive-through dinner Thursday, September 24th at the Culinary Arts Building at the Wellsville campus at 2530 River Road. Meals will be available from 3:30 p.m. until 6 p.m. or sold out. The cost of the meal is $15 by cash or check only. There'll also be baked goods, pies, brownies, cookies, and cookie sandwiches available for separate purchases. Proceeds will benefit the program's scholarship fund.
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10: With the Wall Street Business Report, I'm Bill Alexander. The Federal Reserve raised its benchmark interest rate Wednesday in an effort to quell stubbornly high inflation. The quarter-point increase lifts the Fed's key rate to about 3.9%. Consumers don't like higher prices at the gasoline pump and elsewhere, but they keep spending. Retail sales rebounded at a better-than-expected 1.2% increase last month after recording a revised 0.5% dip in July. Inflation in the United Kingdom rose to a five-month high as the aftershocks of the Iran war continued to hike up fuel prices. Rising prices at the pump and airfares were largely behind the increase in the UK's Consumer Prices Index to 3.1% in August. Teams from the University of Miami will be wearing Nike apparel again starting July 2027. The sides have struck a 10-year deal that will exceed $200 million in total value. Miami has been an Adidas school since 2015. For the Wall Street Business Report, I'm Bill Alexander in Washington.
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5: 105.7 WDNY weather. Thursday brings showers and thunderstorms likely, with highs near 78 and light easterly winds. Thursday night turns mostly cloudy and cooler, around 55. Friday looks mostly sunny and milder in the lower 70s, with light northerly winds. Friday night stays mostly cloudy near 45. Saturday is partly sunny around 70, with a slight chance of precipitation. Then Saturday night brings showers and thunderstorms around 55. Currently, it's foggy and misty and 66 degrees.
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1: 500 on the line today for Can't Beat Raven.
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1: Sure it is. 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
0: Yeah, that's for sure.
1: If you know your pop culture trivia and you want to go head-to-head against Raven, there's a couple ways you can enter. 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That's for Can't Beat Raven. CBR, three letters. You got to squish them all together. And you can enter it at 1-800-330-9999. 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
1: When was the last time as an adult that you made a new friend? It's sad. There's a lot of studies out there that say adults don't know how to make new friends anymore. And it's probably because we're so consumed with our phones and we never leave our house.
0: Well, yeah, and you're busy, right, in your life. And you think to yourself, you've got your patterns and all that stuff. You probably got a few people that you still talk to, but, you know, nobody bothers you in your routine.
1: So we decided to put out a casting call to all the kids, because if anybody knows how to make friends, it's kids. They show up at school. They don't know anybody in their class. They got to figure it out.
0: They're pure.
1: Yeah. And we received so many videos and voice audio memos that came in yesterday.
2: Dakota, you're in third grade now. Do you have any tips and tricks on how to make new friends?
3: Yeah. So one would be like, say, hi, what's your name? And then they'd say, oh, hi, my name is blank.
1: That's my my daughter, Dakota. She's in third grade, so she has a lot of insight on making friends.
0: Sure.
1: Doesn't always go the way she wants, though. I'll give her that.
0: Well,
3: two would be, like, you say, hey, want to be friends? They might say yes. They might say no.
2: You asked a girl to be your friend the other day, and she said no, right? You asked her to play with you?
3: Yeah, but that was the other day. Yeah.
2: Okay, and, like, did it bother you, or you just moved on, right?
3: Yeah. You just have to move on to the next person.
0: Well, I'll tell you right now, it bothers me. I'll tell you right now, what?
1: Well, not everybody has to be friends, and not everybody has to play with you if they don't want to. I think that's a good thing for adults to remember, too.
0: Yeah.
3: And always be nice if you want to try making friends.
2: What can you do to be nice?
3: You can maybe, if they drop something, you can pick it up for them.
1: That sounds like a good first step, right?
0: Sure.
1: Yeah.
0: Yeah, I mean, I would do that for somebody that I saw.
1: Yeah, Levi is 4 years old. Here's his advice.
4: Share blocks, smile, and wave.
1: Mm-hmm. Share blocks, smile, and wave.
0: Yeah, sharing is good. Yeah. And a smile goes a long way. Mm-hmm. It really does. It expresses, like, you know, positive energy. It says hello.
1: Nora is 9 years old.
5: How I make friends is at recess, if they're alone, I walk up and ask if they wanted to play with me, and I tell them my name, and then I hang out with them in school and see if they want to sit with me at lunch.
0: What a big difference.
5: And then I tell them my name, and then that's how I make a friend.
0: You know, it's good because I don't remember somebody's name until the third or fourth time that I've heard it.
1: You got to keep saying it over
0: but
1: and
0: you
1: over.
0: Can, like, you know, like, change somebody's whole life with that outlook right there.
1: It's true. I always say my best friend Tina in second grade, I was sitting by myself on a curb and she came up to me, stuck out her hand and said, hi, my name is Tina. Do you want to be my best friend?
0: And you were like, yep.
1: I was like, thank God.
0: Yeah.
1: Somebody wants to be my
0: friend. I'm going to get through this life.
1: This is Sadie.
6: How I make friends is that you don't be a snob. You treat others respectfully and kindly. You can ask questions about that new person you want to try making friends with, and then start thinking things that you have in common and things that you can do with them.
0: I'm just going to say it again. Yeah. Biggie Smalls, the best babysitter you could employ. And I ask you what your interests are, who you be with, what makes you smile. You going to be here for a while?
1: You missed Sadie's most important point. Don't be a snob.
0: Yeah.
1: That's really important.
0: Sure, sure. Be welcoming.
1: Brother and sister, Dylan and Logan.
7: So, Dylan, how would you ask someone to be your friend?
8: Go up to them and say, do you want to play with me? And then you could find more friends so then they could have more friends.
7: Good answer. Logan, how would you ask someone to be your friend?
9: I would say, can you play with me? And I would ask, will you be my friend?
1: It's so easy. You just have to go up to somebody and start a conversation. Sure. And I think for adults, we have a hard time with just starting a conversation with strangers.
0: Do that today.
1: Yes, absolutely.
0: Yes. It'll feel good.
1: Hey, I'm Anna.
0: And I'm Raven.
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11: With SRN News, I'm Rich Thomason in Washington. President Trump is not pleased about the Fed's decision to hike its key interest rate a quarter point. It's a move that will send the cost of borrowing higher. Mr. Trump demands the Fed lower rates ASAP, and he's accusing the central bank of playing politics ahead of the crucial midterm elections. Prices at the pump continue to climb, $4.43 a gallon. That's AAA's current national average. For regular gasoline, diesel fuel is up to $6.39. The Iran war getting the blame for the price spike. The president predicts the war will come to an end soon, perhaps before the midterm elections. Canadian Prime Minister Mark Carney has told the European Parliament that he welcomes the invitation for Canada to become an associate member of the European Union. On Wall Street this morning, stock futures are higher. The Dow futures up 550 points. This is SRN News.
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17: The Livingston County Department of Health reports a cow located on a farm in southwest Livingston County has tested positive for rabies following testing that was conducted on Monday. The public is not at risk. Two farmers were exposed and are currently receiving rabies treatment as a precautionary measure. A Dansville woman was sentenced yesterday to 4 years in federal prison for helping steal over $250,000 from an elderly neighbor. 46-year-old Natana Kastner pleaded guilty in February to conspiracy to commit wire fraud and aggravated identity theft in connection with a scheme that prosecutors say ran from July 2020 to February 2023. Kastner had gained the trust of her neighbor, who was over 90 years old, allowing a co-conspirator to access the victim's banking information. Kastner and the co-conspirator withdrew cash from ATMs, transferred money into Kastner's personal bank account, and made purchases using the victim's debit card. The pair made around $252,000 in unauthorized transactions, which drained the victim's savings. Kastner and the co-conspirator also used the victim's personal information to apply for 3 credit cards in the victim's name. The cards were then used to make thousands of dollars in additional unauthorized purchases. The Allegheny County Department of Public Works reports the Angelica Landfill Transfer Station has reopened. The landfill transfer station was closed Tuesday due to a hazardous chemical in a dumpster. The Geneseo United Methodist Church is holding a soup supper today, Thursday, September 17th, from 5 to 7 p.m. The free soup supper is being held at the Geneseo United Methodist Church at 4520 Genesee Street in Geneseo. Saturday's Powerball jackpot will increase to an estimated $298 million, as no players matched all 6 numbers in Wednesday night's drawing.
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1: 105.7 WDNY weather. Thursday brings showers and thunderstorms likely, with highs near 78 and light easterly winds. Thursday night turns mostly cloudy and cooler, around 55. Friday looks mostly sunny and milder in the lower 70s, with light northerly winds. Friday night stays mostly cloudy near 45. Saturday is partly sunny around 70, with a slight chance of precipitation. Then Saturday night brings showers and thunderstorms around 55. Currently, it's foggy and misty and 66 degrees.
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3: Seems like part of modern times is that when it gets to this time of year, all you hear about is pumpkin spice, pumpkin spice, pumpkin spice.
2: But I feel like people are pushing back a little bit this season. Are they, right?
3: Yes,
2: that is happening.
3: It's coming to an end. But the question is when did it begin? Do you have any idea? It's coming up next. I let it fall.

0: Hollywood favorites you know and love from yesterday, we bring you more of today's hits too. Liz Stark, glad to share a little bit of your Thursday workday with you. On the way, Louis Capaldi.
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2: Quick question. When did you buy your house? If the answer is somewhere between 2022 and 2024, you locked in one of the worst rate environments in modern history. Here's the kicker. Rates dropped this year. They hit a new low most people don't even know about. Now they're climbing back up. Here's what Bankrate reported just this month. Nearly 90% of borrowers from that period are overpaying an average of $278 a month, $3,300 a year. 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

0: Better music for your workday. I'm Liz Stark. I've got Miley Cyrus on the way. D-Light coming up and REO Speedwagon.
1: With SRN News, I'm Rich Thomason in Washington. U.S. job market remains incredibly resilient. The Labor Department reports unemployment claims tumbled to 196,000 last week. The Fed's first interest rate hike in a few years is not sitting well with President Trump, but Fed Chair Kevin Warsh defends the central bank's action.
2: Inflation remains elevated. Today's policy action will support a timelier return to the committee's 2% goal. This committee will deliver price stability.
1: However, that comes at a cost. The cost of borrowing will be going up. President Trump calls it laughable. He's referring to a proposal to grant Canada associate membership in the European Union. On Wall Street, the Dow is up about 279 points. The Nasdaq ahead 342, or gain of more than 1%. This is SRN News.
3: 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The Kinks had a rock and roll fantasy. And the Moody Blues were stepping in a slide zone. 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
9: 105.7 WDNY weather. Thursday brings showers and thunderstorms likely, with highs near 78 and light easterly winds. Thursday night turns mostly cloudy and cooler, around 55. Friday looks mostly sunny and milder, in the lower 70s, with light northerly winds. Friday night stays mostly cloudy near 45. Saturday is partly sunny around 70, with a slight chance of precipitation. Then Saturday night brings showers and thunderstorms around 55. Currently, it's foggy and misty and 68 degrees.

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0: Miley Cyrus, part of a better mix-up today and yesterday in Miley's latest music video for Let's Get Married, dropping today. This one, of course, the third track for her upcoming album, which will hit on Friday. And it was filmed in Paris, including actual clips from Miley's wedding. Coming up, more great hits from today and yesterday. Evanescence on the way.
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0: Bruno Mars, part of a better mix-up today and yesterday. 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

0: Today's hits, yesterday's favorites, a better mix of music to keep you feeling good while you work. The Thompson Twins with a throwback coming up and rock set on the way.
1: With SRN News, I'm Rich Thomason in Washington. Addressing the European Parliament, Canadian Prime Minister Mark Carney, he's welcoming closer ties between his country and the European Union.
2: His speech comes after President Trump suggested that allowing Canada to become an associate EU member could be a hostile act and threatened additional tariffs on Europe.
1: As correspondent Karen Chamis. Human remains found in the Grand Canyon this week have now been identified as 53-year-old Timothy Allen Smith. He was the last person missing after flash flooding in late August that killed Smith and two of his hiking companions. Stocks higher this morning on Wall Street, with the Dow up about 213 points, the Nasdaq close to 400 points higher for a gain of 1.5%, and the S&P is up 70 points. This is SRN News.
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7: 105.7 WDNY weather. Today brings a chance of rain showers near 75 degrees with light northerly winds. Tonight, a chance of rain showers gives way to mostly cloudy skies around 55. Friday turns mostly sunny with highs in the lower 70s. Then Friday night stays mostly cloudy near 45. Saturday is partly sunny around 70 with a slight chance of precipitation, followed by showers and thunderstorms Saturday night. Currently, it's foggy and misty and 70 degrees.

0: One great hit after another to keep you company in your workday. Liz Stark, glad to be with you. And Merriam-Webster just added 1,400 new words and definitions to the dictionary, of course, influenced by social media, technology, food trends, pop culture, and more. Look smacking has been added, basically taking extreme measures to boost physical appearance, also parasocial now in the dictionary. This describes that one-sided emotional connection with celebrities or even fictional characters. Couple of my favorite new words in the dictionary: Rickroll, about time, and also Trash Panda. Coming up, more great hits from today and yesterday. Justin Bieber on the way.
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2: With SRN News, I'm Bob Agnew in Washington. Debate continues to swirl around the issue of interest rates and yesterday's decision by the Federal Reserve to raise them. The decision to hike rates is either positive or negative, all depending on where you stand. The increase will likely make it even costlier to borrow for things like homes and cars and other personal purchases, but if you've been socking money away, you'll probably earn a bit more interest on your savings. Growth-oriented economists generally view elevated interest rates as a headwind for businesses, home buyers, and the overall economy. The Fed, meanwhile, sees higher rates as an important tool for keeping inflation under control and maintaining the value of the dollar. Canada's Prime Minister Mark Carney, embracing the prospect of his country becoming the European Union's first associate member, that's something at present and Trump has described as laughable. On Wall Street, stocks doing well. The Dow right now up by about 5 points. This is SRN News.
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6: The Livingston County Department of Health reports a cow located on a farm in southwest Livingston County has tested positive for rabies following testing that was conducted on Monday. The public is not at risk. Two farmers were exposed and are currently receiving rabies treatment as a precautionary measure. A Dansville woman was sentenced yesterday to 4 years in federal prison for helping steal over $250,000 from an elderly neighbor. 46-year-old Natana Kastner pleaded guilty in February to conspiracy to commit wire fraud and aggravated identity theft in connection with a scheme that prosecutors say ran from July 2020 to February 2023. Kastner had gained the trust of her neighbor, who was over 90 years old, allowing a co-conspirator to access the victim's banking information. Kastner and the co-conspirator withdrew cash from ATMs, transferred money into Kastner's personal bank account, and made purchases using the victim's debit card. The pair made around $252,000 in unauthorized transactions, which drained the victim's savings. Kastner and the co-conspirator also used the victim's personal information to apply for 3 credit cards in the victim's name. The cards were then used to make thousands of dollars in additional unauthorized purchases. Volunteer fire departments across the Finger Lakes receiving more than $2.4 million in state funding for facility improvements and emergency response equipment. The awards are part of $25 million being distributed to 65 volunteer fire departments and districts statewide through New York's Volunteer Fire Infrastructure and Response Equipment Grant Program. The program can fund construction and renovation of fire stations and training facilities, along with protective equipment, decontamination equipment, and exhaust removal systems. The Painted Post Fire Department in Steuben County was awarded $261,578. The Village of Odessa Fire Department in Schuyler County will receive $28,891. The Geneseo United Methodist Church is holding a soup supper today, Thursday, September 17th, from 5 to 7 p.m. The free soup supper is being held at the Geneseo United Methodist Church at 4520 Genesee Street in Geneseo.
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7: Field conditions around the eastern United States are looking pretty good as the summer of 26 winds down. The latest crop condition report from the U.S. Department of Agriculture indicates that 98% of pastures in North Carolina are in fair to excellent condition. In the state of Maryland, 85% of pastures are rated in fair to excellent condition. Turning to the corn crop in Pennsylvania, it may be one of the best crops in years. As of Monday of this week, 100% of the Pennsylvania corn crop was rated in fair to excellent condition. Tennessee and Michigan are not far behind with 96% and 97% respectively of the corn crop in fair to excellent condition. Much of the eastern United States suffered from severe drought this summer, but rains in late summer have been very beneficial. Today, we'd like to send out a big old salute to two of our affiliated radio stations, the first being in Rome, New York, WKAL FM 103.3, the second station in Canton, North Carolina, WPTL FM 101.7. Big old salute to all of our listeners in New York State and North Carolina. Our pearl of wisdom today, saw this one on a church sign recently. I was driving around the countryside and this church sign said, "The most expensive piece of furniture in a church is an empty pew." That's your pearl of wisdom. You're on the farm, and I'm Ish.
9: Wall Street is looking to rebound following the Federal Reserve's decision to hike interest rates for the first time in several years. The quarter-point increase brings the Fed's key rate to a target range of 3.75 to 4%. The rate hike is an attempt to rein in inflation that has remained stubbornly high. Energy prices remain elevated, $4.43 per gallon. That's AAA's current national average for regular gas. Diesel fuel is up to $6.39. Brent crude, the international standard, fell 2.2% at $103.48 per barrel. It remains well above where it was in late February before the war in Iran began. Benchmark U.S. crude declined 1.7% to $100.65 per barrel. Wall Street's benchmarks are down. For the Wall Street Business Report, I'm Rich Thomason.
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1: 105.7 WDNY weather. Today brings a chance of rain showers near 75 degrees with light northerly winds. Tonight, a chance of rain showers gives way to mostly cloudy skies around 55. Friday turns mostly sunny with highs in the lower 70s. Then Friday night stays mostly cloudy near 45. Saturday is partly sunny around 70 with a slight chance of precipitation, followed by showers and thunderstorms Saturday night. Currently, it's foggy and misty and 70 degrees.

0: Kelly Clarkson, part of a better mix-up today and yesterday. I'm Liz Stark, glad to share a little bit of your Thursday workday with you. Coming up, Billy Idol and Taylor Swift.
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2: 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Here's the kicker, rates dropped this year. They hit a new low most people don't even know about. Now they're climbing back up. Here's what Bankrate reported just this month. Nearly 90% of borrowers from that period are overpaying an average of $278 a month, $3,300 a year, just gone because they haven't refinanced yet. 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
4: 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Time alone gives you more opportunities to explore your true passions, identify your strengths, and develop your sense of self compared to when you're constantly distracted by others. I'm John Tesh with today's Intelligence for Your Life Minute.
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0: Familiar favorites you know and love from yesterday. We bring you more of today's hits, too. You found a better mix of music in your workday, whether you are working from the office, from home, or the road. On the way, Sting and Adele.
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2: Here's a look at the high school sports report brought to you by Dansville Chevrolet at 139 Franklin Street. I'm Frank Williams reporting for WDNY and WDXT Sports. Girls volleyball action yesterday. Cashequa edges Dansville by a final score of 3-2. Tracy Gregorius, the Mustangs head coach, says the evening started off with a special teacher appreciation celebration and a thanks to all the teachers who have done so much each and every day of our school lives. The Lady Mustangs varsity team came out strong and dominated the first game, winning confidently. Mustangs couldn't maintain that momentum, however, ended up falling 3-2. Notable performances by Mustang players included Sophia Goings with 10 digs and 7 kills, Sylvia Foltz, 8 digs and 4 kills, Jalen Bridge had 8 kills and 2 blocks, Evie Brown had 10 digs, 1 block, 3 kills, Annabelle Tersigny, 11 digs, 4 kills, and Joanna Huey had 9 assists in that one for the Mustangs. Meanwhile, girls soccer action in a game you heard on 105.7 WDNY last night. Hornell defeated Wayland Cohocton by a final score of 9-0. Brenna Wilkinson, a hat trick and an assist, leading the Red Raiders. Ella White scored 2 goals. Delaney Thompson had a goal and an assist. KT Ty, Sydney Crow, Lexi Smith all finding the back of the net for Hornell. Allison Connors and Alyssa Haley had 1 save each in goal for the Red Raiders. Wayland Cohocton, Savannah Hagedone had 13 saves in the game. Hornell would outshoot Wayland Cohocton 29-2. Hornell is now 5-1 on the season. Hornell will head to Pal Mac on Friday night in the Battle of the Red Raiders at 7 p.m. Wayland Cohocton will look to get back on the winning track against Marcus Whitman Friday evening at the LC Tripp Sports Complex in Cohocton, also at 7 p.m. Other girls' soccer action last night. Warsaw defeated Dansville by a final score of 9-1. Morgan Major reports that Elliot Hanks scored the lone goal for the Lady Mustangs. They will try and get back on track on Tuesday night at home against the Havilland Rams. Be sure to join us tomorrow night for high school football on 105.7 WDNY. Havilland Rams are in town to take on DWC. Pregame at 6:45, followed by all the action at 7 o'clock. Meanwhile, next week, we loaded up with all kinds of action. 3 soccer games in Dansville. Monday, it's boys' action as the Mustangs host Letsaw. Tuesday, Havilland and Dansville in girls' action. And then on Thursday, Wayland Cohocton and Dansville do battle in girls' soccer. And then, of course, next Friday night, the 25th, DWC heads to Cal Mum Leroy. That game will be played at Caledonia Mumford. 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I'm Frank Williams reporting for WDNY and WDXT Sports.
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7: 105.7 WDNY weather. Today brings a chance of rain showers near 75 degrees with light northerly winds. Tonight, a chance of rain showers gives way to mostly cloudy skies around 55. Friday turns mostly sunny with highs in the lower 70s. Then Friday night stays mostly cloudy near 45. Saturday is partly sunny around 70 with a slight chance of precipitation, followed by showers and thunderstorms Saturday night. Currently, it's foggy and misty and 70 degrees.

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0: better music to keep you company working from the office, from home, or the road. Thank you for setting a preset. I've got Simple Minds' London Beat and Teddy Swims on the way.
1: With SRN News, I'm Bob Agnew in Washington. The number of people applying for unemployment benefits dropped sharply last week. The Labor Department says jobless claims slid to 196,000, down from 206,000 the previous week. It is more evidence the labor market remains resilient despite stubbornly high inflation. Federal Reserve Board Chairman Kevin Warsh.
2: One basic sign of strength is the state of America's labor markets. The jobless rate remains low at around 4.1%, and both job openings and weekly hours have been increasing. Unemployment claims on a four-week moving average are running at levels consistent with full employment.
1: And the government had expected there to be about 207,000 claims. They fell farther than expected, and that was great news. On Wall Street, investors were happy. Right now, with the Dow Jones Industrial Average up by 366 points. This is SRN New.
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7: 105.7 WDNY weather. Today brings a chance of rain showers near 75 degrees with light northerly winds. Tonight, a chance of rain showers gives way to mostly cloudy skies around 55. Friday turns mostly sunny with highs in the lower 70s. Then Friday night stays mostly cloudy near 45. Saturday is partly sunny around 70 with a slight chance of precipitation, followed by showers and thunderstorms Saturday night. Currently, it's mostly cloudy and 73 degrees.

0: Teddy Swims, Lose Control, part of a better mix of today and yesterday for your work day. I'm Liz Stark, and if you go out and about and shop this weekend, brace yourself. I was at the store last night. I've already seen Christmas decorations. I know. Every year, earlier and earlier, I guess Halloween decorations and candy have been on the shelves for weeks. It's only September. It was just going to be a matter of time before somebody decided to put some holiday decorations for Christmas in there, too. I actually kind of wanted to get a Santa, I will be honest. Coming up, more great hits from today and yesterday. Ava Max on the way.
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0: Adele, part of a better mix of music in your workday. I'm Liz Stark with Natalie Imbruglia coming up. Glass Animals on the way too, and a throwback from Bryan Adams.
1: With SRN News, I'm Bob Agnew in Washington. President Trump blasting the Federal Reserve Board for its decision to hike its key interest rate. From the pro-growth perspective, the president's higher borrowing costs can restrain economic growth and make major purchases less affordable. From the Fed's perspective, those same higher rates could cool inflation and support long-term stability. China, meanwhile, chipping away at the U.S. lead in AI.
2: Chinese tech giant Huawei has launched new chip technologies that pose a challenge to Western AI leaders like NVIDIA. The releases underscore a shrinking gap between China and the U.S. in artificial intelligence. Huawei's latest entry is a faster successor to the model it launched just months ago, and the company acknowledges it is releasing new chips on an accelerated schedule. Rich Thomason reporting.
1: On Wall Street, the Dow Jones Industrial Average right now up by 324. This is SRN News.
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8: 105.7 WDNY weather. Today brings a chance of rain showers near 75 degrees with light northerly winds. Tonight, a chance of rain showers gives way to mostly cloudy skies around 55. Friday turns mostly sunny with highs in the lower 70s. Then Friday night stays mostly cloudy near 45. Saturday is partly sunny around 70 with a slight chance of precipitation, followed by showers and thunderstorms Saturday night. Currently, it's cloudy and 75 degrees.

0: Brian Adams, part of a better mix of today and yesterday for your Thursday workday. Liz Stark, glad to be with you, reminding you it is not too late to make plans for the weekend. You've been wanting to have that date night for so long, or maybe getting together with that friend for coffee. The two of you keep saying you're going to do it. You send text messages, you just keep postponing it. Do brunch on Sunday. Coming up, we've got more great hits from today and yesterday. Thanks for listening.
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3: 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A turkey supper will be held at the North Cahokta Methodist Church at 10 University Avenue on Saturday, September 26th. Takeout only. It begins at 4 p.m. And a free child passenger safety seat check will take place Saturday, September 26th from 9 a.m. till noon at the Nunday Fire Department at 4 South State Street in Nunday.
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1: With SRN News, I'm Bob Agnew in Washington. The mayor of Los Angeles has stepped down from the homeless agency in her city, which is being closely scrutinized now for mismanaging fraudulent use of taxpayer dollars meant to help the needy.
2: Democrat Karen Bass is no longer on the governing board of the problem-riddled L.A. Homeless Services Authority Commission. Her office says because she's running for re-election in November, she will be appointing a new member to fill her spot. The agency, under close scrutiny for how it has spent and mismanaged millions of taxpayer dollars, as the city has one of the worst homeless problems in the country. Laura Winters reporting.
1: Dramatic new videos released today show the moment two Minneapolis officers were shot after racing to an upper floor of an apartment building in pursuit of a man who had killed two people and wounded three others. The videos were released by the city of Minneapolis. More on these stories at SRNnews.com.
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10: 105.7 WDNY weather. Today brings a chance of rain showers near 75 degrees with light northerly winds. Tonight, a chance of rain showers gives way to mostly cloudy skies around 55. Friday turns mostly sunny with highs in the lower 70s. Then Friday night stays mostly cloudy near 45. Saturday is partly sunny around 70 with a slight chance of precipitation, followed by showers and thunderstorms Saturday night. Currently, it's cloudy and 79 degrees.
0: 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We'll get to this a few moments away. 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
2: 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It's the TJ Show, and I think this internet meme got it right. Claims that it was Jim Carrey who said it. What he would do differently if he was 25 again. 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
0: Now, I hear that your son Jimmy wanted to call into the radio show. Tell me a little bit more about that.
1: Yeah, we listened to you on the way to school.
0: Great. Well, that's good news, J-Bo, right?
2: 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I love that.
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0: Whoa, we're safe. You hear that, J-Bo?
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0: Do you want us to talk to Jimmy? How old is he?
1: Yes, he's 12.
0: 12, okay.
2: Nice.
0: Let me talk to him. Let me see what he's all about.
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1: With SRN News, I'm Bob Agnew in Washington. The U.S. House has adjourned for an extended recess until after the midterm elections, as for critics who say Republicans have not accomplished much during the current term. House Speaker Mike Johnson has a very different view.
2: It's the most productive since at least 1949.
1: And he spoke to this week on Capitol Hill with Tony Perkins, which will be broadcast in its entirety this weekend on Saturday morning. Treasury's economic numbers just got shouted down on Capitol Hill. More on that from correspondent Willie Nelson in this report.
3: Representative Maxine Waters turned a House Financial Services hearing into a shouting match with Treasury Secretary Scott Bessent. Bessent was laying out job growth and rising real wages under President Trump. Waters kept saying, "reclaiming my time," and would not let the secretary finish. The exchange ended without Bessent getting to answer the questions Waters asked. Willie Nelson, Washington.
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11: 105.7 WDNY weather. Tonight stays mostly cloudy after a slight chance of rain showers, with lows around 55 and light northwesterly winds. Friday turns mostly sunny and warmer, near 71. Friday night stays mostly cloudy and cooler, near 45. Saturday looks partly sunny around 70. Then rain showers are likely Saturday night and again Sunday, with highs in the mid-60s. Currently, it's cloudy and 77 degrees.
0: It's the TJ Show, and how is it that a tooth could help someone see better? This is an interesting movement in science. We'll get to this a few moments away. It's coming up on the TJ Show.

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0: 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This is the TJ Show. You know, last week we heard about J-Bo's new peaceful practice. Is that what you can call it?
1: Yeah, in my special place.
0: And explain what that is.
1: I like to go to this park next to a river, and they have these oversized chairs that are super comfy, and I go, I get a cup of coffee or some juice, and I walk down to the seats by the river, and I just sit there and just talk and pray. And when I say talk, I mean to myself.
0: Yep.
1: To figure some things out. And
0: off the screen.
1: Off the screen. Yeah, some quiet time, some alone time.
0: And so you've been trying to do this more and more.
1: Mm-hmm.
0: And, you know, the last time you described it, it was 2 hours.
1: Oh,
0: it just flew by.
1: Oh, it was beautiful.
0: And you explained lighter step,
1: yes,
0: walking away, full of joy.
1: Uh-huh.
0: And, you know, sometimes it seems too simple. Really, just a little bit of quiet time, that's all we need?
1: Yeah, some vitamin D, that helps.
0: And so I'm sorry to hear about what has happened to you.
1: Yeah.
0: It seems like the last attempt to do this has been destroyed.
1: Yeah, my special place was invaded. It was kind of terrifying, honestly. I was able to get my coffee and go sit down by the massive chairs next to the river. And about 30 minutes in, after I'm sipping on my coffee and I'm just vibing and enjoying the scenery and feeling the sun on my face, I look over to my left and I hear, like that. Let me tell you something. There was a flock of geese. And I was like, I guess my quiet time has been cut.
0: Well, it's certainly not going to be quiet anymore. But you didn't want to stick around and be one with the flock?
1: I've heard so many stories, mainly from Kenny, about how aggressive they can be.
0: Yeah, they're pretty aggressive.
1: And how you, TJ, told me that your dog Luna, who's a Labrador Retriever, was taken out by one of these things.
0: It's no joke. She actually ran full speed at a flock of geese, and it was my fault. I let her loose at a park just to see this.
1: Yeah.
0: I assumed, with almost 100% certainty, she would run towards the geese and they would disperse. They put up a wall. I couldn't believe my eyes. Like, imagine a big chest out in the open. Luna bounced off, ran away with her tail between her legs. This is a bird.
1: And you know what? I waited a little bit when I saw them coming. I was like, oh, maybe they're going to sit somewhere else. You know, like, maybe they're not going to invade my space. And they kept coming and coming, and they kept getting closer and closer.
0: Yeah.
1: Then they stopped somewhat near me, and they started eating grass. And I'm like, I'm not going to move. I'm not scared of these things. And as I said that, I hear,
2: J-Bo.
1: And it was, one of them was looking right at me. I said, sir, you can have this seat. You can have the whole area.
0: Yeah,
1: matter of fact, the grass is nicer on this side anyway. Come eat over here.
0: So you tried to be nice to them.
1: Yes.
0: And come on in. Yeah. And you left, so you didn't have your moment of peace.
1: That's right. That's all I needed to know. I said, well, I guess we out.
0: Yep. No, not peaceful anymore.
1: So I grabbed my book bag. I started walking away, and there was a woman that was walking on the side. I walk past that used to be peaceful spot, and she looks at me. I look at her. She goes, "I understand, sis." We had to say nothing. She already knew.
0: It's unbelievable.
1: I said, "Namaste." I don't want them coming for me. She's like, "I know that's right."
0: Can you try it again
1: today?
0: Can you try it again? Come on, it's so good for us.
1: I'm gonna give it some time.
0: All right, give it. Release the trauma.
1: Yes.
0: With more moments of silence, maybe somewhere safer.
1: Right.
0: And then go back.
1: I will.
0: This is the TJ Show.
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1: With SRN News, I'm Bob Agnew in Washington. The Fed's decision to hike interest rates, either positive or negative, depending on where you stand, the increase will likely make it even costlier to borrow for homes, autos, and other purchases. If you've been putting money away, though, you may be earning a bit more interest, and savers like that. The quarter point increase in the Fed's benchmark rate, the first rate hike since the summer of 2023, is being condemned by President Trump and others who support primarily a growth focus by the Fed. They say that the elevated interest rates are going to make life a little harder for would-be home buyers and for businesses to increase their sales and profits and compete overseas. Canada's Prime Minister Mark Carney, embracing the prospect of his country becoming the European Union's first associate member, saying closer ties with the continent would ensure no country could control Canada's markets or undermine its sovereignty. This is SRN News.
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5: A man was arrested Friday, September 11th, following a complaint of animal cruelty. 41-year-old Demetrius D. Murphy of Penyan was taken into custody by Penyan police after they reviewed video footage showing him striking a puppy multiple times with a leash and his hand. The footage also showed Murphy yelling at the puppy and picking it up by its tail and neck. Officers responded to Murphy's residence, advised him of the complaint, and took him into custody. Murphy was transported to the police department for processing and later released on an appearance ticket. He's been charged with torturing and injuring animals and is scheduled to appear in Penyan Village Court. The puppy was turned over to animal control. The Allegheny County Department of Public Works reports the Angelica Landfill Transfer Station has reopened. The landfill transfer station was closed Tuesday due to a hazardous chemical in a dumpster. The Alfred State College Culinary Arts Department is hosting a Southern Barbecue drive-through dinner Thursday, September 24th at the Culinary Arts Building at the Wellsville campus at 2530 River Road. Meals will be available from 3:30 p.m. until 6 p.m. or sold out. The cost of the meal is $15 by cash or check only. There'll also be baked goods, pies, brownies, cookies, and cookie sandwiches available for separate purchases. Proceeds will benefit the program's scholarship fund.
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1: With the Wall Street Business Report, I'm Bob Agnew. Canadian Prime Minister Mark Carney embracing the prospect of his country Becoming the European Union's first associate member, he says closer ties with the continent would ensure that no other country could try to control its economy. Federal Reserve Board Chairman Kevin Warsh says the labor market remains resilient despite stubbornly high inflation.
2: One basic sign of strength is the state of America's labor markets. The jobless rate remains low at around 4.1%, and both job openings and weekly hours have been increasing.
1: Caitlin Clark's first signature Nike basketball shoe about to do some booming business.
9: I look down at my feet and I'm like, man, like I'm wearing my shoes. Like they're Nike. Like there's not many people that get a Nike signature shoe.
1: The Nike Caitlin 1 designed around Clark's fast-paced style. On Wall Street at the close, the Dow was up 316 points. And for the Wall Street...
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15: 105.7 WDNY weather. Tonight stays mostly cloudy after a slight chance of rain showers, with lows around 55 and light northwesterly winds. Friday turns mostly sunny and warmer, near 71. Friday night stays mostly cloudy and cooler, near 45. Saturday looks partly sunny around 70. Then rain showers are likely Saturday night and again Sunday, with highs in the mid-60s. Currently, it's cloudy and 75 degrees.
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0: 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This is the TJ Show. Kenny, you were referencing something your dad says all the time.
1: Yeah, you know, there's a cause and an effect for everything. There's a cause, and then there's an effect.
0: It's like you wind him up, and then he goes on this rap. Mm-hmm.
1: And then there's a cause, and then there's...
2: He likes to repeat himself.
0: Over and over. And we've heard this. You've captured this because you were sharing that you fixed your AC unit.
2: Yeah, I was very proud. I had to tell him.
0: And this was an example of what he started doing. He does this all the time.
3: You want me to tell you what it is?
2: What do you think it is?
3: The drain is clogged.
2: Okay.
3: Everything that happened there is a condition of something that went wrong. But you always got to think there's always a cause and an effect.
2: Yeah.
3: Right? That's the way you got to think. There's a cause and an effect.
0: So there you go. Say it a second time.
3: Mm-hmm. Something caused it and it affected you not having air.
0: So it's so funny that you brought this up because I totally forgot, but I use this in my own life, and I was so excited to tell you about it because I thought your dad would be so proud of me.
1: That's my boy, TJ. Starting to rub off on
0: you. So this was a real scenario. So my daughter, Charlie, was not feeling great, and my wife called me to let me know. Well, it just so happened the day before, she ate a lot of candy, like way too much candy, and I hate when my kids eat too much candy. So I went into the cause and effect conversation.
4: Oh, you're annoying.
0: The iPhone.
4: I'd be annoyed by you.
0: The iPhone is so great because now you can just hit the record button. And here I'm out mowing the lawn and I'm telling her about cause and effect. Listen to this.
5: Hello?
6: Yeah.
5: Yeah. So Charlie's not feeling well. That's because there's a cause and there's an effect.
6: I understand.
5: You give her candy and fudge and pretzels and all they eat is bread. That's the cause. And now the effect is she doesn't feel great. Everything that has an effect has a cause.
0: How am I doing?
4: That would be annoyed by you.
1: TJ, you are father of the year, in my opinion.
0: Thank you so much. Yeah, because they were all at the beach. And, you know, when you go to the beach, there's a lot
4: of random stuff.
0: Yeah, yeah.
6: You've said it about 10 times now.
5: Well, that's what Kenny's dad does, and it works.
6: Kenny makes the wisest choices of everyone you know.
5: See, he makes good choices. Yeah. Did you see him drive that boat? He did great.
6: Did you see him do a backflip into a 5-foot pool?
5: Yeah, he did that too, and that wasn't the best choice. But his dad said that wasn't a good choice, but he chose not to listen.
6: Yeah, but Kenny's the offspring of the dad.
5: All right, well, I love you very much. I can't wait to see you.
6: Love you too.
0: Now, it's not good that you're doing backflips into the pool, but that's not your dad's fault.
1: I did not cause that. That was his mother's effect.
4: No, him procreating with your mother is a cause. The effect is you.
3: But you always got to think there's always a cause and an effect.
2: Yeah.
3: Right? That's the way you got to think.
0: Hit me again.
3: There's a cause and an effect.
0: Cause the two. Hey.
3: Something caused it and it affected you not having air.
0: I love getting dad lines.
4: If you want to keep your marriage in one piece, do not use that on your spouse. Okay? You will be sleeping somewhere and it's not in your bed.
0: Well, we were at a great distance. She was at the beach.
4: Exactly.
0: Which is the cause for why I did it. And then the effect was I did it safely over the phone.
4: That's right.
1: You got to remember the effect comes after the cause. It's the cause that comes first and then something is affected.
0: Did I mess that up?
1: No. Okay. I am just repeating myself as I like to do all the time.
0: This is the TJ Show.
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7: Do you know the difference between being alone and being lonely? Lots of research shows there are incredible benefits associated with occasionally being by yourself. For example, surveys show that most of the activities we associate with being restful and restorative are things that we tend to do alone, like reading and meditation, taking a walk, or taking a hot bath. Psychologists have found people who value solitude often have less stress and more confidence than those who are always around other people. It's why psychologist Dr. Robert Copeland says it's important to understand that spending spending time alone is not the same as being lonely. Time alone gives you more opportunities to explore your true passions, identify your strengths, and develop your sense of self compared to when you're constantly distracted by others. I'm John Tesh with today's Intelligence for Your Life Minute.
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14: 105.7 WDNY weather. Tonight stays mostly cloudy after a slight chance of rain showers, with lows around 55 and light northwesterly winds. Friday turns mostly sunny and warmer, near 71. Friday night stays mostly cloudy and cooler, near 45. Saturday looks partly sunny around 70. Then rain showers are likely Saturday night and again Sunday, with highs in the mid-60s. Currently, it's cloudy and 75 degrees.
0: It's the TJ Show, and is it possible that that old used red Solo cup after the party could actually be worth something? Well, one person figured out how to do this. We're going to get to it a few moments away. It's coming up on the TJ Show.

0: 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This is the TJ Show. Our news, it sounds a little bit different around here. Kenny reads through every story he can find, and then he brings us the most interesting ones. Kenny, what's been happening in the world?
1: Well, there's an engineering student, a former engineering student at Johns Hopkins, and she has figured out something to do with all of those discarded red Solo cups from the fraternity and sorority parties.
0: All right, hit me with it. What is it?
1: Well, she started a new fashion trend, so she's able to take these discarded Solo cups and turn them into these beautiful, soft yarn sweaters.
0: Really?
1: Yeah, it's amazing. She calls her company the New Normal Collective. She secured a grant from a nonprofit organization, and she developed this process to shred the cups, blend them with natural materials, and then spin them into a soft knitwear-ready yarn.
0: That's brilliant, because a lot of the materials then, I'm sure, are just free, right? You go to your local recycling bin?
2: Right.
1: Pretty much.
2: Or just, like, tell all the fraternities and sororities around the universities around you, like, hey, when you get done with those parties, just go ahead and hand me one of those red Solo cups.
0: Yeah, that's a great idea.
1: And I know, considering these sweaters are, you know, made from plastic, there were concerns that maybe they would shed microplastics and maybe you'd breathe that in. But apparently, unlike traditional spun yarn, her filament yarn prevents microplastic shedding. And it's used in 3D knitting, which eliminates fabric waste. So These are really cool sweaters. They sell from $45 to $85. And it really should cut down on plastic waste.
2: Hey, that's cool.
0: That's cool.
2: That's awesome.
0: Kenny, what else do you have?
1: A 105-year-old nun from Ohio celebrated her big birthday by doing one of her favorite activities. She played a full round of golf with her fellow sisters at the convent.
3: Nice.
0: Good for her.
1: At 105 years old.
0: Did she do the thing where she gives out her secret?
1: Well, she talked about how she got into golf and why it helps her.
0: No, I don't care about her golf game. I mean, like, how does she live to 105?
3: Well, she was a nun, so she never had to get married. So that's probably one thing.
2: No stress there.
3: Yeah. Right,
2: definitely didn't have any kids. Also, no stress there.
0: Yep. All right.
2: And, you know. She lived with other nuns, right?
3: She lived with her sisters.
2: Listen,
3: how much fun is that?
2: No bills. Let me tell you. I'm about to nun it up right now.
0: All right, well, so J-Bo may be becoming a nun soon.
1: Well, she said the game deserves a lot of credit for her longevity and good health. She says, I love to do it. I think it's a wonderful exercise. It's the one thing that's kept me going as well as I have.
0: Nice. Look at that.
2: That's awesome.
1: So congratulations to Sister Renee in Ohio. Happy birthday. And I should mention perhaps the most impressive part of this story. She is legally blind. And is still able to play golf.
3: Nice.
0: Wow.
1: Yes, she has one of her fellow sisters tell her where the ball is, where it lands, and the other one tells her what club she needs to use, how far away she is from the hole.
0: What a story.
1: Cool. Amazing woman.
0: Kenny, thanks for keeping us somewhat informed.
1: That's what's happening.
0: By the way, if you only catch a tiny portion of our show, you can hear a whole lot more of it. Just search for The TJ Show wherever you listen to podcasts, and we'll pop up right there. But first and foremost, thank you for turning your radio on today. Yeah.

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2: 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It's the TJ Show, and there's too much here to call it Luna's Animal Tales. This story stands on its own. One of the greatest animal stories we've heard, and it has to do with a dog and a crow, we'll explain. It's coming up a few moments away on the TJ Show.

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1: With SRN News, I'm Keith Peters in Washington. Middle East analyst Adam Barron says Saudi Arabia has accused the Houthis of trying to attack Mecca with a drone, which the Houthis deny.
2: What this does show is, regardless of whether it was aimed at Mecca or not, the Houthis have denied that was the aim. It shows that the Houthis are demonstrating their strategic depth, that is, their ability to target relatively deep inside of Saudi Arabia.
1: The lightning advance of the Iran-backed Houthi rebels has forced tens of thousands of people to flee their homes in Yemen. Many are struggling to find food and shelter. Yemen was the poorest Arab country even before the outbreak of its civil war more than a decade ago. Good day on Wall Street with the Dow up by 316 points. This is SRN News.
3: With the News Flash, I'm Trey Westerberg on 105.7 WDNY. This update brought to you by KFC. New York is expanding its energy affordability program to include more middle-class families, adding about 2.5 million eligible households. The program caps utility bills at 6% of household income, with eligibility varying by household size and location. Ford is recalling more than 223,000 vehicles in the U.S. over a fuel tank problem. The National Highway Traffic Safety Administration says tanks could leak or detach while driving. Ford says the affected vehicles may have improperly assembled fuel tank straps. A man is dead after a New York State Police trooper involved shooting at a Greene County campground Monday night. State police say 45-year-old Amir Hamza was armed with a BB gun when troopers responded to an assault report. The Attorney General's office is investigating the shooting as required in incidents involving police and a civilian death. I'm Trey Westerberg with your News Flash.

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8: 105.7 WDNY weather. Tonight stays mostly cloudy after a slight chance of rain showers, with lows around 55 and light northwesterly winds. Friday turns mostly sunny and warmer, near 71. Friday night stays mostly cloudy and cooler, near 45. Saturday looks partly sunny around 70. Then rain showers are likely Saturday night and again Sunday, with highs in the mid-60s. Currently, it's cloudy and 72 degrees.
11: It's the TJ Show, and there have been some weird things happening in schools over the years, but this might be one of the weirdest. We'll get to it a few moments away. 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
10: 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All righty, once and for all, can we do this? Should you do cardio before or after resistance training, weight training? Well, a new study finally has an answer, and it could change your workout. Researchers from the University of East London found that people who lifted weights before doing cardio lost more fat, including the dangerous kind that gets packed around your organs and raises heart health risks. The study subjects who did weight training before cardio also ended up walking more throughout the day and gained more strength and endurance. The experts say it's because lifting weights first burns off your muscles' sugar stores, so when you jump into cardio, your body switches to burning fat for energy. And if you do cardio first, it can leave your muscles too worn out so you don't build as much strength. Here's the bottom line. If your goal is fat loss and getting stronger, then lift first, then cardio. If your goal is just general fitness, well, do what you like because both work well.

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1: With us are in news. I'm Keith Peters in Washington. A federal judge has ordered Washington's Kennedy Center to give 30 days notice before making any major physical changes to the building, including demolition.
2: President Trump has talked about that possibility. He wants his name on the building if there are repairs.
3: I think that the Trump administration should certainly have recognition.
2: A top Kennedy Center official says the building will be closed for about 7 days to deal with public safety risks from structural deterioration. This is North Carolina Republican Senator Tom Tillis.
4: I think it's absurd. Abolishing or demolishing a memorial, a worldwide known venue for art.
2: A judge blocked putting the president's name on the Kennedy Center. Ed Donahue, Washington.
1: On Wall Street, the Dow by 316 points. This is SRN News.
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6: $600, that is the jackpot for the next Can't Beat Raven. 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
7: 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Tonight stays mostly cloudy after a slight chance of rain showers, with lows around 55 and light northwesterly winds. Friday turns mostly sunny and warmer, near 71. Friday night stays mostly cloudy and cooler, near 45. Saturday looks partly sunny around 70. Then rain showers are likely Saturday night and again Sunday, with highs in the mid-60s. Currently, it's cloudy and 70 degrees.
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